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1: Are you ready for some fun?
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1: So much going on. 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
2: Oh, do it, Ricky. Mm-hmm. Do it, baby.
3: Yeah.

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I got to remind you, coming up next, it's your daily hot list. What is everybody talking about? Well, we're going to get up to speed. Your hot list right here with Rick Dees coming up next.

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1: Oh, wait a minute. Great news. Rick Dees reporting this just in. 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So what do I recommend to you? 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I've created these for you and increase your endurance by up to 20%. It's amazing. Do it. Rick Dees Hit Music in the App Store. 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And enjoy that workout with more endurance right here.
2: Hey guys, it's Bianca, 106.9 The Eagle. We are doing our thing here at Acrisure Arena for a huge night for our Firebirds. They're in playoff hockey, as we know. And the energy out here is absolutely insane already. Fans are rolling in, jerseys everywhere, people getting hyped before the puck drops. And honestly, this feels like one of those big moments for the Coachella Valley. The Firebirds are officially in Pacific Division Finals after that wild double overtime that happened on Saturday. They are here, though, tonight, back home, taking on Colorado. In game one of the best of five playoff series, this is a big one. We're out here partying with fans before the game, getting everybody fired up. If you are coming out to the game tonight, stop on by, say hi to us. Like I said, we're right here in front having a little pre-party before you go in. It's going to be a good game. I can feel it. The puck drops at 7 o'clock here at Acrisure Arena. If you're not able to make it in person, don't worry. We got you covered. We are playing the game for you. As always, we stream it live here on The Eagle. Go Firebirds!
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Are you ready for a bonehead of the day? They might get the bonehead of the week award. I don't know. You be the judge coming up. Rick Dees and your bonehead award of today. And moments.

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1: Wait a minute. I have a Bonehead Award. This is Rick Dees, and a Netherlands company is planning to make babies in outer space. They want to have the first birth in outer space. They want to do research on babies spitting up in zero gravity. I'm not making this up. Babies spitting up in zero gravity, changing a baby in zero gravity. And my question is, why do we even need to know? So this Netherlands company, it's the guy who runs it is Egbert Edelbreek. So Egbert, just from us to you, on babies spitting up in zero gravity as if we even care, this Rick Dees Bonehead Award is for you.
2: 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It's Bianca with 106.9 The Eagle. We are outside AgriShore Arena, where the Coachella Valley Firebirds are back home tonight for playoff hockey. And this place is absolutely buzzing right now. The Firebirds are officially in Pacific Division Finals after that wild double overtime that happened on Saturday. They are here, though, tonight, back home, taking on Colorado in Game 1 of the Best of 5 playoff series. This is a big one. We're out here partying with fans before the game, getting everybody fired up. If you are coming out to the game tonight, stop on by, say hi to us. Like I said, we're right here in front having a little pre-party before you go in. It's gonna be a good game. I can feel it. The puck drops at 7 o'clock here at AgriShore Arena. If you're not able to make it in person, don't worry, we got you covered. We are playing the game for you. As always, we stream it live here on the Eagle. Go Firebirds!
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31 days in May, and also, you know, Mother's Day and all that, but next full moon coming up will be huge. And interesting to note, we just flew around the backside of it, and we'll be landing people on it again soon. That moon, 250,000 miles away. There have been two full moons in May, so they call that a blue moon. Once in a blue moon. Get it? Enjoy. Don't you love it? Days getting longer, and you got it right here on your Daily D's.

yeah, you ready? Here we go, Rick D's. Are you ready for the D's quiz? Here it is. What is Wordle? What is Wordle? Think about it. Let me come back and show you. Coming up on today's Wordle Hot List.

0: 14:51 to go in the first. Hockey Night Coachella Valley presented by Toyota. Thanks for hopping in with us here tonight, wherever you may be. As Newman and Gustin now have a couple of words. Not only are we on our usual suspect spots tonight, we are also streaming for free on Flow Hockey. So thanks for popping in tonight. If you're on the East Coast, hopefully you're enjoying a late evening filled with hockey. There's Gustav Olofsson's shot, shielded off the side of the goal. Olofsson gets it back, comes down the slot again, and a shot just wide. Rebound through the blue paint, no one there for Coachella Valley. Taylor McCarr out to center, finished off by Furkus. Down the near side wing. But broken up again by the Firebirds. Olofsson to his left, into the skates. And then picked off the other way. Poland, top of the right circle. Off the side of the net, hit the outside of the post. Try to sneak that one through Coco.
1: Well, I think that's that quick shot to see if he can catch the goalie sleeping a little bit, shoot it from the goal line, and you'll see if he's cheating or not right away.
0: Chase Bradley turns around, fires, look for it again, and it hit off the outside of the post once more. Gagne twisted across, one-timer by Amit. He snapped his stick in half, and the Firebirds get it outside the zone.
1: Yeah, good break for the Firebirds there. His technology fails a little.
0: Dugna, slow pass up top. Oscar Fisker Mulgaard trying to catch Rode off the boards. It will go on goal, so icing's wiped out. Miner gets it out himself. Bradley through center ice. Jason Poland picks up speed over the Firebirds line. Kicked away by Coco. And the rebound was contested by Hamill.
1: Yeah, really good job by Caden Hamill there to go down and get a piece of that and not allow a clean attempt at the net.
0: Hamill gets it back for Coachella Valley. Mr. Mulgaard in through center ice. He'll dump it on in.
2: Get it going!
0: Jake O'Brien get an opportunity. He's on the ice now for Coachella Valley as Marody goes to Ottavine. Left point, Nelson shot, directs to the corner. Marody gets it back for the Firebirds. Cooper Marody on his backhand. Blue line Ottavine across. Nelson shot wide of the goal with O'Brien planted in front. Worked by Marody. He gets it away and then taken away by Matt DiMarcico. Miner has some trouble finding this one, but Jacob McDonald's there to bail him out. Felbert through the neutral zone, disrupted. O'Brien takes a bump. Falls down to the ice, but tries to keep the play moving north.
1: Yeah, good hockey sense. Go to the front of the net and win a little puck battle to stay in front of the net.
0: O'Brien, the first round pick by Seattle back in this past summer's NHL entry draft. Eighth overall. Got another outstanding year in the Ontario Hockey League playing for Brantford. As up close, you see a couple of bodies tumble on down, and Stevens and Nielsen. Meanwhile, it's Hayden at the other end of the ice. Shuffles it to the corner in search of Avon. Brian Yoon in his skates for Colorado. 11:47 to go in period one. No score in game one. Grabbed by Olofsson at the center ice dot. He'll wire it in where it's blocked by Wyatt Amit. Firebirds complete a change as TJ Tynan. He's played well against the Firebirds in his time in this division. A couple of seasons with Ontario, a couple here with the Eagles. Nice hands by Hamill. He'll find Furkus over the line. Furkus arrested and Miner the save. And he'll hang on. Another dust up. 11:17 to go in the first. We're scoreless in game one. And back after this.
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3: Finals, we are scoreless. Evan Pivnik, Grant Furin, Gino Lamont, Tim O'Brien with you.
4: Yeah, it's been a good one so far. Very physical, which, when you watch these two teams play against each other during the year, there wasn't a whole lot of physicality to it. It was very high-skilled games, and playoffs seem to drag out the best in everybody.
3: First four games of the regular season series were here at Acrisure Arena. The Firebirds played four straight in the span of a month in Colorado. We're the victors of three out of the four, including an overtime winner for Oscar Fisker Molgaard in a weekend the Firebirds swept. That was in March.
4: Yeah, I mean, the two teams are very close when they play each other, and it's funny, Colorado was very good in this building, but the Firebirds were very good in their building.
3: Yeah. Second time in franchise history that the Eagles and Firebirds have matched up in the playoffs. It was the second round back in the 2023 Calder Cup playoffs that the Firebirds and Eagles got to work against one another. That series went the distance. Firebirds ended up winning game five.
4: Yeah, this one very well could be the same.
3: Across one timer! Great save on Carson Rakoff. Wrister by Jugnov. O'Brien knocked down in the corner. Gagne trying to get it back. O'Brien gets the pass to Marody. Goes off the stick of Rakoff. He tries to seal it back. Broken up by Ivan. And now a 2-on-1 for Colorado. Poland, a drop pass. Ivan across. And Coco returns the favor. Miner makes a huge save on one end. Colorado comes back down. And Coco takes care of business to keep it scoreless.
4: Yeah, two huge saves, one at each end, and Nikke Koko here with a great read to get back across and make this save. And again, Trent Miner in one end, Nikke Koko in the other. Great way to start for the goaltenders.
3: Carson Rakoff had a fantastic look on a one-timer, and he got a lot of it, but didn't get a ton off the ice.
4: No, it's still, Trent Miner has to be able to get across and get that, and his lateral movement was outstanding.
3: Based off the left of Coco. Shots are 7-2 Colorado. Halfway through period one. Olofsson up the boards. Off of road as Chalé treks after. Chalé can't reel it in from Jacob McDonald. Dumped on in by Colorado. Brindley racing after it. Coco has to come out and steer it away. Meanwhile, it ricochets off the linesman inside the Firebirds' defensive end. And this puck lifted down the ice by Coachella Valley. McDonald off the boards. Hattered to the near side. There's Brindley, a drop pass. Felber's shot blocked by Rohn. Chalé has some trouble getting it out. Second effort from Rohn. Bobbles at the line. Under the stick of Fisker Molgaard. Moved back down by DeMarcico. And cleared to center by Coachella Valley. Not by much, as Colorado spins it back in. It's been played by a high stick. And that takes us to a stoppage. 9:41 to go in the first. No score here in game one.

0: 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I took it all the way up to Utah for an archery competition. 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
3: Nikkei Cocoa has had to be sharp so far in this opening period. A couple of big saves for him. A couple on the other end, though, for Trent Miner.
4: Yeah, the Firebirds have only got a couple of shots, but both of them very good opportunities, forcing Miner to have to make good saves. But Nikkei Cocoa sharpened this one right out of the gate.
3: Firebirds clear this down the ice after a defensive zone faceoff win. And Daniel Guschen, the former San Jose Barracuda, will lift it inside the offensive zone for Colorado. Newman breaks it out to center ice for Logan Morrison. Perkins floats it right wing side. He's dumped down by McCarr. Morrison gets to work in the right wing corner against Keaton Middleton. It flips to the right point. Ottavainen shovels it down, and now he's caught as the Eagles come the other way. Near side Hughes in front for Guschen, and an upended great stick by Yanni Newman takes the chance away.
4: Yeah, Yanni Newman with a huge back check there to lift his stick and take that away.
3: Jugnov followed out a stick now, and Newman will put it to his right for Billy Ottavainen. What a defensive play by Yanni Newman. As Barry Boulay steps in front of Coco, and Coco's unhappy. A steal out in front. Barry Boulay can't get it through Coco, and he covers up. Take a look at Yanni Newman on the back check here for Coachella Valley.
4: Yeah, Yanni Newman talking about his 200-foot game. Huge hustle here to break up an opportunity there.
3: Nikkei Cocoa makes a big save after Billy Ottavainen didn't get a ton of that clearing attempt.
4: No, it makes a big stop, and it does a great job of finding that puck and making sure he freezes that one. And get into a little of the physicality as well as he knocked down Barry Brulé in front of the net right before that. But some of the Firebirds are going to have to tighten up. They've got a couple of giveaways now up around their own blue line that have turned into chances.
3: Here's Caden Hamill storming out to center ice. They'll rim it on in. Addard awaits it for Colorado. Chopped at by Stevens. It rolls to TJ Tynan, who starts out at the red line for the Eagles. Left side pass, Nielsen down low off the stick of Hamill. Back to Addard, right circle, tipped on net. Coco the save as Tynan trying to reel it back in for the Eagles, and he couldn't get back on his stick. Olofsson chops it out to the neutral zone, and Jacob McDonald takes over possession for Colorado. McDonald, 1 year removed from 31 goals, the most ever for an AHL defenseman in a single season. And started the season on the shelf because he had hip surgery.
4: Yeah, and again, he's probably just starting to find his form now. It takes a while to get back from hip surgery.
3: He turned against Coachella Valley in February. Here's Jake O'Brien. Over the line for Raycoff. Back for O'Brien, just a shade in front of him. Ahmet gets it back for Colorado, near side, out to center. It's Poland from the red, sauces it left wing side for Bradley. Ty Nielsen steps in front, spins it on his backhand, and Raykov tends to it. Carson Raykov through center, O'Brien charging his way through. Raykov drop pass, Marody back in front for Raykov, and they can't connect. Turning and firing, deflected by O'Brien over top of the goal. O'Brien tried a no-look pass there after the fact. It went through the slot and then taken away by the Eagles. Second time that Jake O'Brien just had to plant himself in front of the goal, and that time he almost made something happen.
4: Yeah, and again, you like the fact that he knows where the front of the net is. He gets himself in good position.
3: There's Fisker Mulgaard. Tries a power move, but he's cut off as McDonald chips it back to the left side. Hits off of Olofsson and ends up in the Colorado bench. 6:46 to go in the first. Still locked at zeros. You take another look at the shift for the first round pick, Jake O'Brien.
4: Yet again, gets good body position. That hits his foot and ends up going just over top of the net. But then the no-look through the slot. If Cooper Marody doesn't drift down, he's open in that slot area.
3: O'Brien had 93 points this year in 53 games for Brantford in the OHL.
4: Yeah, I'd say that's having a hot stick.
3: About a month away from turning 19 years old. Hamill sends this one in. Battered approach by Leighton Road. Trying to work past Fisker Mulgaard. Good keep of the line by Jugnot. Right side for Schalling. Down the wing, Road turns it away. Leighton Road back to the near boards. Fisker Mulgaard, Hamill. Fisker Mulgaard between the circles. Shot is blocked. And now a race to it. Out to center. Here comes Brindley. Over the line, right circle. Just wide of the goal. Hamill might have got a stick in there to the near boards. Fisker Mulgaard, Hamill. Fisker Mulgaard between the circles. Shot is blocked. And now a race to it. Out to center. Here comes Brindley. Over the line, right circle. Just wide of the goal. Hamill might have got a stick in there to disrupt.
4: Yeah, good job by Caden Hamill getting back and getting a stick in that shot path and kind of broke that up a little bit.
3: Newman gets the puck out of his own zone. Felber right back in, though, for Colorado. Chugnoff inside of his own end for Coachella Valley. Left wing side out to neutral ice. Newman approaching the Colorado blue line. Blows it higher upon entry. Gets it around the boards, though. Logan Morrison, left point. Gustav Olofsson towards the goal, and it's gloved by Miner, and he hangs on for the whistle. 5:44 to go in the first. Still looking for the goal, first goal of game one.
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3: Today. 5:44 to go in the first period. May the 4th was a week or so ago.
4: Yeah, I'll go with that.
3: Could have celebrated that the day after, but okay, love the spirit here in Acrisure Arena. No score in game one of round three between the Firebirds and the Eagles. Here's a rich shot punched away by Coco from TJ Hughes. Firebirds top line back out. Morrison for Chugnoff in the offensive zone. Down low looking for the redirection from Morrison, and it wouldn't go. Ronavinen races back for Coachella Valley. McCarr to the corner. Hughes gets it up top. A shot by Gagne, kicked away by Coco. And flipped out to center ice by the Firebirds defense.
4: Yeah, another good save by DK Coco in traffic. And again, with Colorado, they do a really good job in transition of You'll make a play in their end, and all of a sudden they break out, and they break out with numbers.
3: Middleton directed on in. This will go up and out of play into the protective netting. 4:54 to go in the first. Shots favor the Eagles 11-3.
4: Yeah, and you would expect that a little bit.

0: that where they might be the fresher club, but again, I assumed it was going to take the Firebirds maybe a period to get their legs back underneath them again. You're coming off a double overtime game. Yeah, you got three or four games off, but it takes time to get yourself back into that playoff mode again.
1: That's one thing where you think about, right? That was such an emotionally draining win for the Firebirds on Saturday night. And I'm sure it's one of the things that Derek Laxtal talks to his team about. Hey, you can't have that emotional hangover going into game one of a brand new series.
0: Now, there's no hangovers allowed come playoff time. You've got to be ready to go every night. Things are going to be spirited, and the pace is going to be quicker than you expect.
1: Firebirds still without Charlie Wright on the Coachella Valley bench, who went off earlier in the first period with an apparent lower body injury. We'll keep you updated if we hear anything. The faceoff comes out to center.
0: And Alex Brulé's in for a tough night as John Hayden's been giving it to him right from the opening faceoff. And I don't think that's going to change as this series goes along.
1: No, it is not. John Hayden and Barry Brulé. A lot of games played between each other. This is icing off the faceoff against Coachella Valley. When every moment matters and every play counts, stream every heart-pounding moment exclusively on AHL TV on Flow Hockey from now until the cup is won. AHL TV on Flow Hockey, because playoff hockey, it's harder. Some folks joining us for free tonight. Flow Social game. Hopefully you're enjoying what you're seeing so far. It's been a fun start to this series. First two games of the series are here in Acrisure Arena before they shift back to Colorado for game three and four and five if necessary. And this is a best of five. And the winner of the series, first to three wins, will take on the winner of the Grand Rapids and Chicago series.
0: Yeah, this one looks like it's going to be a very entertaining series. And again, if you're the Firebirds, you've got those first two games at home. You'd like to clean both those games. Going into Colorado, having to win a couple there would be a tough task.
1: Colorado finished 10 games over 500 at home. Pretty good road record, too. 21-10-3-2. Here's McDonald, backhand over the line for Barry Brulé, and this is icing against the Eagles. Barry Brulé tried his best. Could not reel that one in, though. 4:17 to go in the first.
0: No, somebody on the Colorado bench wasn't real happy with that icing and got a nasty look from the official.
1: Face off to the left of Trent Miner again. Hasn't been terribly busy in this period.
0: No, out of the three shots the Firebirds have had, two of them have been pretty good chances. And sometimes it's not the quantity, it's the quality of shots you get.
1: Come playoff time. Again, quality is over everything. This is a steal. Barry Brulé for TJ Tynan. Going to complete the pass cleanly, and an opportunity thwarted for Colorado. Off the side of the net, Barry Brulé gets it back to the right side for Tynan. In behind the goal now for Barry Brulé. Leaping at it is Hamill. And he'll swat it with the glove over for Tyson Jugnov, which you can do legally in your defensive zone. Jugnov tries it through center. Marody down the right wing boards to the corner. Brian Yoon with O'Brien approaching him. Yoon chips it out to center. Nelson the other way. Not to find it from the blue line. Moves it on in off of Yoon back out to center. Nelson up the boards. Cut off by Poland. Brought onside by Ivan. Ivan to work around the stick of Oscar Fisker-Olgaard. 3:13 to go. No score in this opening period. Game one of round three. No icing called. The Firebirds trying to touch the puck, and the Eagles prevented the opportunity to do so.
0: Yeah, if that defenseman pinches in, they're not going to give you that icing call.
1: Here's McDonald. Offensive-minded defenseman into the zone. Shot. Close save. Nikkei Kyoko. Firebirds keeping the Eagles to the outside so far in this one.
0: Yeah, Nikkei Kyoko's top of his crease, makes a good glove save, make sure there's no rebound. And you give him clean looks like that, he's going to make that save 99.9% of the time.
1: 12th shot of the period for Colorado. out to the right of Nikke Koko. Koko, 19 wins this regular season. Gagne from the point. Bounces wide of the goal. Yanni Newman up ice. Logan Morrison for Caden Hamill. Now Gustav Olofsson will ramp it in from the red line. Miner out of his goal. Looking for Middleton. Kept by the Firebirds. Directed on net by Morrison. And he knew he just missed it as Miner covers up.
0: Yeah, a pretty good tip by Morrison in front. Miner out far enough that that puck can't change direction and get away from him.
1: Look at the reaction here from Logan Morrison after he redirects this shot from the corner. Got enough of it. And looks just up at the sky right there. And sometimes they break for you, sometimes they don't.
0: Yeah, if he gets through three or four more of those, one of those is going to find the back of the net.
1: Morrison, Furkus, and Newman for Coachella Valley. Yanni Newman, a point a game player in this playoffs. 8 points in eight games, 3 goals, 5 assists. Here is Middleton for Colorado. The center, bouncing puck, cannot be corralled by Felber. Delayed offside against the Eagles. Down to 2:20 to go in the first. Here's Nelson. Off the stick of Furkus down the ice. Miner out of his goal to get it. Rims it near sidewall. Furkus to the point. Nelson. Attempt gets jammed and comes outside of the zone. Out of play.
0: Another little discussion. Collision in the corner.
1: Yanni Newman involved this time. And teams will change personnel.
0: Funny how playoffs seem to bring out the spirit in everybody.
1: Nothing like playoff hockey. I know we talk about it all the time. It's just a different animal, different intensity. You feel just a different aura in the building the second you walk in.
0: Well, most definitely. The fans are more into it. The players are more into it. The speed. I like the meanness of the games a little bit more. Everything just kind of ramps up a little bit.
1: Faceoff to left of Miner as Leighton Road will slide it and take the faceoff against T.J. Hughes. Christian Mulgaard comes to the corner. Away from Chalet as Hughes lifts Chalet's stick. Road works alongside Hughes. Picked off by Chalet. Back down the wing. Road, tough angle, and Miner covers it up.
0: And again, good idea by Leighton Road there. Throw it at the net, force Miner to make some saves. If there's a rebound there, you've got bodies headed that direction.
1: Trying to catch Miner off his game. And a good stop by Miner, who, again, so far this postseason, 5-1 with a 1.10 goals against and a 9.53 save percentage.
0: Yeah, three shutouts to kind of help that out a little bit. And again, he's playing extremely well. Colorado plays extremely well defensively.
1: O'Brien wins the faceoff for Coachella Valley. Marody tries to keep it in his team's possession. And it comes out to center for Ivan. Firebirds get it back. Rakoff to the right wing corner. And Miner is out of his net once more to keep it moving. Rune off the boards. Otto Vinen swings it down behind the goal line. Wyatt Ahmet directs it off the glass out to center. Blocked a bit by Hamill. And now Marody gets it for Coachella Valley. Otto Vinen right back in from the red line. Dump it. Ahmet awaits it in the corner. Rune gets it back near sidewall. Marody almost cut that one off. Now Avon trying to pressure the puck back, but Yoon steers it clear. Olofsson looking after it. Stevens now into the skates of Avon in the final minute of the first. J.R. Avon, goals in back-to-back games. Backhanded around the boards for John Hayden. Flip to the corner for Mitchell Stevens. Blue line, wrister on net. Miner the save. He didn't see the shot. Hit him in the mask and landed at his feet.
0: Yeah, it was a good tip in front of the net. Trent Miner just happened to be in a good spot and hits him, and he does a good job of tracking the rebound down.
1: Shots are 12-6 Colorado with the Firebirds. Again, it takes a little time to settle down against a new opponent, doesn't it?
0: It does. It takes a little bit of getting a feel for how they play, getting a little bit of hatred, if you want to call it that. where you don't really have that intensity, although this one started right off the opening faceoff, so they're working their way into it very quickly. But the animosity's not really there yet.
1: Miner covers up another one as it rolls on goal following a Firebirds faceoff in the offensive end. 42 seconds left in the period. So Stevens with Hayden and Avon. Usual line is Stevens, Hayden, and Melanson, but Jacob is out of the lineup tonight with an upper body injury.
0: Well, and the good thing about the Firebirds lineup is guys can slot into different spots. We've seen it over the course of the year, guys jumping into different positions, and the coaching staff's done a good job of adjusting lineups and putting guys in different positions so they're comfortable when they've had to play there.
1: Gagne to the neutral zone, broken up the other way by Olofsson. Barry Boulay pries it free. Nielsen off the stick of Nelson. And now the Firebirds back out to send Hayden over the line. Up the left wing boards comes Mitchell Stevens. Cross check down by Nielsen a couple of times. We've let a lot of stuff go by here in the opening period. And Stevens gets dumped down the ice again.
0: Yeah, it's a tough earn to try and get a penalty in this one.
1: 5 seconds to go in the first. Ty Nelson around his own boards. And that will do it for the opening 20. Here in game one of round three, the Firebirds and the Eagles. No score after one. Physical. Had some good goaltending so far. But nothing yet past the goaltenders.
0: No, goaltenders were very good in that period. Both teams, I thought, were very good. The spirit of the game is starting to amp up a little bit, so it's been a fun one to start and watch.
1: Take a look at our BuzzBox box score through one period of play as the Firebirds being outshot right now 12-6.
0: Yeah, but the Firebirds had the better quality opportunities in that one, I thought. They had, six shots, but they probably got four really good opportunities out of that. And again, you like the quantity that they're getting.
1: Well, Firebirds and Eagles scoreless through the opening 20 here at Acrisure Arena. 2 penalty minutes for each side. All that happened in the first 10 seconds of this one. Downstairs we go. Tim O'Brien is joined by Edward Chalet.
2: All right, Firebirds fans on the bench. Your City of Indian Wells intermission interview forward, Edward Chalet. Always that feel-out period, the first few minutes, 8-10 minutes of a period. Just your thoughts on the first.
3: Yeah, like first time meeting this guy in this playoff, so yeah, it was a little bit, I think we can play faster a little bit, more bodies in the net, and yeah, it was first period, so we just keep going, and it to be better.
2: What do you want to see here in the second period? Maybe get pucks a little deeper, a little quicker. What do you need to see different here over the next 20, 40 minutes?
3: Yeah, I feel like, yeah, we can put more pucks in the net, and yeah, also like put it deep, but yeah, so overall, I think like, yeah, a little bit more forecheck on these guys.
2: Appreciate the time. Good luck the rest of the way. Edward Chalet, forward at your City of Indian Wells intermission interview. Evan?
1: Thanks so much, Tim. We are through 20 in game one. No score yet. Zeno and Grant have your intermission next here on Hockey Night Coachella Valley.
4: 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It's 106.9 The Eagle, TK from The Morning Show, having a good time out here with our bingo regulars. 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
7: Welcome back, everybody. Hockey Night, Coachella Valley. First intermission report. A gorgeous shot there high atop Acrisure Arena. The folks have filed in, supporting the boys here in Game 1, Round 3 of the Calder Cup playoff. No score at the end of 20 minutes against a very good Colorado Eagle team. Thank you for joining us. Gino Lamont alongside Hockey Hall of Famer Grant Fuhr. Grant, you knew there would be, I don't know if sloppy is the right word, but it would be a feeling out period, that first 10 minutes. Nobody wants to make any big mistakes.
8: Yeah, I mean, it's a new series, new opponent. There's going to be a little feeling out. You're also coming off a double overtime victory. So there's going to be time to get the emotional attachment to the game back into it again. So I expect a little bit in the first 10. But I thought the guys, as the game went along, it got better and better. And all of a sudden, there's a little bit of feeling in this game.
7: Well, I was going to say, John Hayden got the feeling right away. And
8: but that's a veteran.
7: Now, listen, there's a term in hockey. They call them rats. And it's meant as a total compliment if he's your guy and a total diss if he's not your guy. They've got a couple of them that get under skins quickly, including Bure.
8: Well, you know what the funny part is Alex Bure is their leading scorer.
7: Yeah.
8: So the fact that John's leaning on him right out of the gate takes him away from what he does best. So that's what you want to do. You want to take their best players, lean on them. You know Colorado's going to lean on Furkus, Morrison, which you saw in that period. So it's going to be one of those series where the skill guys are going to have not very much fun.
7: No, they're going to get beat up quite a lot. All right, let's take a look at the highlights. A back-and-forth game. Firebirds outshot, but scoring chances really felt more like the Firebirds' shots did have a better chance of actually scoring a goal, especially one by Rakoff.
8: Yeah, I thought their quality was better than what Colorado had. I mean, Colorado had the quantity, but the Firebirds had the quality, and that's what you're looking for.
7: Yeah,
8: you're looking for the quality opportunities. And
7: right there was two chances. Neither one hit the net, so it doesn't count as a shot on goal, but it was a much greater scoring chance.
8: Yeah, they had much better scoring opportunities.
7: Right.
8: But again, both goaltenders were very solid in that period as well, and I thought the Firebirds did a great job with their backside pressure, not allowing Colorado to get those really good scoring chances.
7: Yeah, and one of the things we talked about was Trent Miner and the unbelievable run he's on right now. And you know better than anyone, a hot goalie can take you awfully far in this league. So getting pucks past him will be few and far between. So Coco's going to have to be extra good.
8: Yeah, he's going to be just as good.
7: Just as good.
8: I think that's the other thing. And you got hot goalies, the puck looks like a beach ball.
7: Right.
8: When you're struggling, it looks like a pee.
7: That's right. All right, so BuzzBox box score outshot 12-6, but nothing on the board, and that's what matters. The two penalties offset each other early on as John Hayden attempted to set the tone all on his own by beating up their leading scorer. All right, we come back. We're going to talk to Zach Dalpe, recently retired NHLer, who also happens to be working with the kids in the player development up at Seattle Kraken. This is Hockey Night, Coachella Valley.
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7: Coachella Valley First Intermission Report. The Birds and the Eagles. We got a little bird-on-bird violence here tonight. No score at the end of 20 minutes, but certainly a physical and end-to-end first period. Join us now, Zach Delpy, part of the player development crew up in Seattle. He takes the kids and makes them better. Thanks for joining us, Zach.
4: Thanks for having me.
7: So you were on the ice yesterday with Jake O'Brien for a bit, as well as a couple of the other call-ups. What were your thoughts on Jake, and is he ready for this?
4: Yeah, I mean, he had a great year. I didn't hate his first period, to be honest with you. He has a couple quick shifts, but I don't know. It's the next step in his pro development, so this is where he needs to be now, and obviously playing important games this time of year is great for development, so I'm excited to see him play.
8: Yeah, so with the quick shifts, you would probably expect that, mm-hmm. being as it's first game and all of a sudden you're in a playoff game. Mm-hmm. You'd assume his first couple shifts might be a little short.
4: Yeah, he's a man of few words, so I would imagine. I took him out for dinner last night, so I don't want to glorify the situation, but this is a step in your pro career. So not that he looked nervous or anything. I thought the pace picked up as the period went along, so just excited to see him play.
7: Yeah, we did notice, too, he does go straight to the front of the goal, mm-hmm. which is great for your center, and he found out quickly what grown men do to you when you go straight to the goal.
4: Exactly, yeah.
7: So tell us now, how do you prepare a kid like that, or any of the others, Evers, or any of the ones that are down here who may get some time? How do you prepare for playing with grown men with wives and mortgages and kids? And
4: he's made the comment to me that some guys on the team have kids, and I was like, are you surprised by that? Now this is where you're at. This is the world you live in. So I think preparing them, just countless conversations. As a guy, I just went through it all in my career. So just working with them on video, getting on the ice with them, having these conversations, what's important, what's heightened awareness at this time of year, puck management, line, all that stuff that coaches talk about, that's stuff that he's going to have to learn. And playing in Brantford in important games, he learned it, and then you come up here and it's just the next step. So good trend for him to go in this direction, and I'm just excited.
8: So do you see that with a lot of the kids as they slowly progress, you become more of a sounding board than actual coach?
4: Me, personally? Yeah, yeah. I feel like I wear many hats, you know. Like, I'm talking to the player, I'm talking to the parents, I'm talking to the agent, I'm talking to the coach. So,
7: right.
4: I felt like I was doing that in my career when I played at this level. They're kids and they need guidance, and the player development role is huge for that. And, you know, I'm just happy to be in the role where I can help a young player like Jake and many others to get to the next level.
8: Yeah, voice of reason.
4: Yeah, hopefully.
10: It's like, it's going to be okay. It's going to be okay.
4: Exactly.
10: He was, Jake O'Brien was described as an elite talent. Mm-hmm. How does that separate him from just saying your, you know, other draft picks or kids that are making their way up through that are good, mm-hmm. but rarely referred to as elite talent?
4: Yeah, elite hockey IQ in the sense that, you know, I think he could play on an NHL power play tomorrow, you know. His sense is unbelievable. It's like passing, getting to good ice, making those high-end plays. It's just now we got to work on the pace and everything, but that's all part of the trajectory of Jake O'Brien. So that's where I think he stands now.
10: Right. That's Zach Delpy, part of the player development crew up in the Seattle Kraken organization, and our new voiceover guy. Say hello to the baritone. Jeez.
4: Got the face for it.
10: When we come back, we're going to drop the puck for the second period. Stay with us. You're watching Hockey Night, Coachella Valley, playoff edition, round 3, game 1.

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Agua Caliente Casino, Palm Springs. 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We're going to be here till 8 o'clock. I'm TK from 106.9 The Eagle inside Agua Caliente Casino, Palm Springs, 360 Sports.

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4: But this round three of the Calder Cup playoffs, as we continue to make our way through, this is the Pacific Division Finals. Next up would be Western Conference Finals, hopefully. But game two will be Friday night. Puck drops at 7 o'clock. Get your tickets now. Come down and support the boys. You've been to a game, but you haven't been to a playoff game. It is completely different. There is nothing on planet Earth like playoff hockey. Let's bring in Grant and Evan as they get set to drop the puck on the next period. Guys, take it away.
5: Thanks so much, Gino. The Firebirds and the Eagles getting set for period number two. A lot to like in period one. Chances, though, for the Firebirds. Quality, a little more quantity, though, for the Colorado Eagles.
6: Yeah, the Eagles had the quantity of it, but I thought the Firebirds did a good job of the quality of it, where they had some really good scoring chances, forcing Trent Miner to have to make some really good stops, and both goalies sharp in that first period.
5: We knew this was going to be a physical series at some point. Did you expect for the physicality to take off just 10 seconds in?
6: I did not expect it to be physical right off the opening faceoff, but apparently you can have hate early. So, again, it's playoff hockey, and it creates a little bit of an atmosphere. Sometimes it's a little chippy.
5: Yeah, the Firebirds trying to score the game's first goal against Trent Miner, who really hasn't given up a whole lot all playoffs.
6: No, he doesn't give up a whole lot of goals. So, again, it's going to be hard. You're going to have to get one of those goals where off a leg, off an arm, off a body. But they're getting good looks, so now they have to find a way to cash in on one. And I think once they get that first one, though, Colorado will force a little, and it'll create

0: more opportunities.
1: Well, we've seen the Firebirds have some bodies out in front of the net. We saw Logan Morrison have a redirection that almost found its way through. Jake O'Brien's been planting himself right in front of the crease. So the Firebirds know that they're going to have to take the eyes away from a hot goaltender.
0: Yeah, and that's the big thing. You got a hot goaltender, you got to take his eyes away. You got to make it uncomfortable for him. And the fact that you can bump into him a little, talk to him a little, different ways of doing it, but the Firebirds are going to the right areas, and they'll get rewarded for it at some point.
1: We're letting a lot of stuff go, the officials are, here in this opening game of round three. Period two underway. Firebirds and Eagles. Evan Pidnick, Grant Fuhr, Gino Lamont, Tim O'Brien with you. Thanks for being with us as the Firebirds and Eagles take shape for just the second time in the playoffs between these two teams. As Tynan puts it up top, Nielsen walks in, can't get a shot up as Stevens lifted his stick.
0: No, and a great job there. They had Nicky Coco a little stretched out, but again, the forwards are doing a great job coming back and taking away that time and space.
1: We saw Yanni Newman make an unbelievable effort back in the first period to take away a Colorado chance. This time it was Mitchell Stevens on the back check. Here's Ivan for Colorado. 82 in that sweater. You can just refer to him by the name on the back.
0: Yeah, Tyson. Tonight he'll just be Ivan.
1: Tyson Jugnauth out to center. Ronnie Adder from his own blue line for the Eagles. To his left for Jacob McDonald. He'll hook up with Poland. Pass across, broken up by Oscar Fisker-Molgaard. Oscar skates in over the Colorado line. Across, rolling the shot off of a stick. And out to the protective netting for a stoppage, 1:15 into period two.
0: Yeah, neither team's allowing a lot of space in the offensive zone. And Colorado's been very good about coming back and breaking plays up and having their sticks in the passing and shooting lanes. And the Firebirds' backside pressure is as good tonight as I've seen it all year long.
1: In the NHL tonight, the Colorado Avalanche have come back to defeat the Minnesota Wild in overtime.
0: What? Colorado's just a good hockey club. Minnesota got off that early 3-0 lead. And no surprise that the Avalanche come back to win that.
1: There is Furkus. Up top, a shot by Jugnauth over top of the net. DiMarcico falls down as a shot from the right point by Hamill. Goes up and out of play. So now Colorado Avalanche move on to round three. They win the series 4-1. And you got to look at it from a Firebirds perspective and this series perspective now. That's less reinforcements coming down to the AHL level from the Colorado Avalanche.
0: Yeah, most definitely. I mean, the other night, you look at Jack Eichel. He played phenomenal for the Avalanche. You figure if they get eliminated, we probably see him in this series.
1: Jack Eichel was just sent back or just recalled from the AHL back on Monday. And had a series of block shots last game.
0: All the little things that keep you in the National Hockey League, especially at playoff time.
1: Especially at playoff time. You got to do all those little things. Here's a face-off to Trent Miner's left. Furkus, Morrison, and Newman. One on back by the Eagles. Off the glove of Bradley. Handled at center ice by Ivan. Into the boards he goes by Caden Hamill. Bradley. Lifted loose by Furkus. Newman tries to collect at the red line, hooked up opposite corner. Chasing down is Morrison against Gagne, pulled loose by Chase Bradley. Bradley kicks it through center ice. Ivan the other way for Colorado, but then Gustav Olofsson gets it back. Bounces the puck through center ice. Fisker-Molgaard cross ice feed. On a run to the right point. He's dumped down, puck to the slot, knocked away by Colorado. Poland off the boards and out. Out of binding again for Coachella Valley. Gustav Olofsson as the Eagles are changing. Olofsson walks his way over the line. Shot is blocked by Middleton. No room for anybody out in front. The Eagles take away another chance.
0: Yeah, you're going to be hard-pressed to get to the Colorado front of the net.
1: Firebirds spin the other way. Fisker-Molgaard over the line. Left wing side. Oscar with a wrister just wide of the cage. Had some room on Miner. Here's Makar back through center. Over the line and offside. The call against Colorado. 17-11 to go in the second period. No official shots on goal so far in the second, but a good pace to this one.
0: Yeah, the pace of the second period is definitely a little bit different than the first. I think both teams have now got themselves into the second round.
1: Well, Charlie Wright again for Coachella Valley to start this second period after he left with an apparent lower body injury. As Coco gloves this puck down, goes to the left of Jugnov. Carson Rakoff. Launched out. Taylor McCarr. Wires it on in where Coco plays it. Here's Jake O'Brien. Moves away from some pressure. Ty Nelson picks up the pace, and from the red line, he'll swat it on in. O'Brien races to it in the corner. Dushin surrounds him, so does McDonald. It rolls free to Marody. Marody at the point. Right side now. Nelson blocked out in front. Loose puck for Jugnov. Swivels to the right circle. Jugnov up top. O'Brien looking for a lane. Kept to the slot as a shot by Nelson is blocked. O'Brien went between the legs for Ty Nelson, but the shot couldn't find its way through.
0: Yeah, nifty play there by Jake O'Brien, and shows you the confidence that he has.
1: TJ Hughes is steal behind the Firebirds net, looking for a lane out in front. Hughes to the blue line. Ewing to the right side. Nielsen right through the slot. No one home for Colorado. Broken stick on the play. It's O'Brien right now with that one. Right point here is Ewing. Center point now for Ahmet. Left side Tynan. A blast by Ahmet and a save by Coco. Firebirds were down a player without a stick.
0: Did a great job of giving Nikkei Coco a nice clean look at that shot. And he swallows it up, makes sure there's no rebound. And again, good job defensively by the Firebirds.
1: Nikkei Coco gets to that one. That's the first shot for Colorado of this period. Firebirds had theirs a short time ago.
0: Both teams very good defensively in this hockey game so far.
1: For the Firebirds in round two against Ontario, we saw a lot of forechecking. This game so far, we've seen backchecking for Coachella Valley, and it's been effective.
0: Yeah, backchecking and making sure that you don't turn pucks over, as both these teams are very good in transition.
1: Barry Berlay is knocked down. Puck comes to the outside for Tynan. Ewan picked off. Ottavainen one-hands it. Gets it out to center. Billy Ottavainen with some help over the line. Shot blocked by Nielsen. Hayden unable to get to that one. Ewan up ice right side for Tynan. Back through center comes Wyatt on it. Over the left wing. Ricochets over top of the goal. Out of play. No score. 15:08 to go in the second period. Ryan Ahmet, one of the few Colorado Eagles players that played in that last series against Coachella Valley back during Coachella Valley's inaugural season.
0: Yeah, there's not a whole lot of bodies from that series that are still involved in this. And again, that's the turnover of the American Hockey League, where a lot of guys go to different teams. Quite a few guys go to the National Hockey League.
1: The only Firebird who is with the team that played in that series was Gustav Olofsson. John Hayden was injured at the time, and he was sent back to the Firebirds from Seattle in the Western Conference Final against Milwaukee. Burgess couldn't wire it onside properly, and everyone comes back out to center. Here's Newman to his right. Nelson up ice, deflected at by Furkus. Lands at the skates of Felber. He'll spin it on in. And Gavin Brindley's the first one there. He'll wipe out the icing. Brindley, left wing side. To the corner for DiMarcico. Behind the goal, it rolls around Felber. Brindley back on it. On his backhand to the right circle. Brindley kept to the outside by Furkus. Gagne in behind the net. Brindley still working against it now. Right wing side. Brindley lost his stick as DiMarcico gets it in front, and the shot goes wide. The Eagles wanted a penalty call there and didn't get it. Now Yanni Newman skates one-on-one. Middleton back. Firebirds change. Newman tries to work his way through, and Middleton, big body, gives him no room.
0: Yeah, it's a big, tall tree to try and get around and keep Middleton. Yanni Newman tried to give him a little curl and drag, and Eaton Middleton's played enough NHL games, you've seen that one before.
1: Middleton, 47 games played in the National Hockey League. Shot over top of the goal from Jason Pollock. Planted a good position between the circles. Mattered in the corner. Bumps alongside Rode, trying to get it out. Supported by Olofsson, but it comes down the wing for Poland, right wing. Poland off the side of the goal. Hamill ties up with Poland. Hamill's without a stick. It's pulled free. Right side. Attard shoots and scores.

0: penalty for the Firebirds. It ends up in the back of the net.
1: Firebirds had a couple of chances to get this puck out. Tire group is out on the ice, and Bradley makes a good play for Adder. Adder shot from range, and not a ton of traffic in front of Coco.
0: I couldn't tell if it kind of went off Leighton Road stick or whether it just beat Nikkei Coco.
1: So Ronnie Adder gets his second of the playoffs. It's just his third game of the postseason. Has goal number two. It's the first goal of this series. And came a little more than a period in. This shows how costly mistakes are in playoff hockey. Once you get off your game a little bit, the opponent can strike. Here's Gustin for Taylor Makar. Makar taking it out of stride by Gustav Olofsson and Ville Ahtivainen. And a penalty is called. It'll be the game's first penalty. That will result in a power play. Carson Rakoff goes off. 1-0 Colorado. We're back after this.
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1: Your tickets now at Ticketmaster.com. 1-0 Colorado, second period of play here in game one of round three. Ronnie Adder, the defenseman, breaking the ice. Now the Firebirds shorthanded for the first time tonight. Oscar Fisker-Mulgaard trying to kill some clock as T.J. Hughes moves the other direction for Colorado. Colorado's power play in these playoffs at 27.8%, 5-for-18. Meanwhile, the Firebirds' penalty kill did not surrender a goal against Ontario Reign in round two.
0: Yeah, there wasn't a whole lot of penalties called in round two. And again, Colorado's power play was very good all year long, and they're great at moving the puck.
1: There's McDonald with a wrister on the top of the net. Nelson couldn't get a piece of the clearing attempt. Hughes to the blue line. 1:10 left on the Rakoff penalty. Here's Tynan. No-look feed across ice for Hughes. Disrupted by Fisker-Mulgaard. Gustav Olofsson fires it into the Colorado bench.
0: But again, Tynan's the passer of this power play, and it's a power play at the start of the year, didn't have McDonald. So now you add McDonald into the mix. There's a reason that they're almost 30% on the power play in the playoffs.
1: Face off to the right of Coco. Firebirds' penalty kill overall in this postseason at 80%. They killed 16 of 20, again 9-for-9 against Ontario. But you mentioned it, Grant. The Firebirds really didn't have a ton of penalty killing to do in that second round.
0: No, it was a very well played, and there wasn't a lot of special team stuff to it.
1: Penalty kill did end up going 3-for-3 in game five. Tynan sets it up, right circle, down low, looking for Barry Boulay. Broken up and cleared by Ville Ahtivainen.
0: Yeah, and if you're defending this Colorado power play, TJ Tynan's not going to shoot the puck.

0: You have to look at, okay, where's the open man going to be and where's he coming from, because that's who he's looking for.
1: T.J. Tynan finished the season with 50 points in 67 games. Out of those 50 points, he had 47 assists. He has almost replicated his total amount of goals in the playoffs so far that he did in the regular season, as Fisker Moegaard goes down the ice and kills some more time. Two goals for T.J. Tynan in six games in the postseason. Three all in the regular season. Here's Brindley trying to work his way in, looking to flutter it past the defense. Rakoff's out of the box. Firebirds kill it off. Eagles still with the puck in the offensive zone, though. Brindley to the right wing side. Blue line for Middleton. Shot gets jammed. Rolls to the near side wall. Ivan blows the tires. He makes contact with Gustav Olofsson. Picked free by Poland. Centering feed into the skates of Nelson. Rolls out in front. Opportunity for Middleton. Coco the save. Still available in front. Knocked away by Morrison. He finds some open ice and clears it down, and it will be short of ice.
0: Yeah, good save by Nikkei Kopkin. A great job by the Firebirds of winning that puck battle in the slot area there to make sure that gets out.
1: Firebirds get a change. We're halfway through period number two. Firebirds trail 1-0. Does not. Off the boards. Comes back for Chase Bradley. Bradley in his own zone. Gagne off the near side wall for Poland. Rolls on net. Coco shields it to his right. Dugnoff turns it around. Ottavainen fans on the pass. Second effort though. Out to center. Adder breaks it up. Bradley back in over the line. Disrupted by Coachella Valley. Here is Newman. Passed over the blue. Furkus moves in. Cuts to the circle. Jagger up top. Dugnoff cuts down the left wing side. A shot goes wide. Looking for the stick of Yanni Newman. As Gustian plays a cross check on Furkus. We continue on. Brindley pushed to the boards. Shot pounded away by the stick of Coco. Rolls back out in front and comes to the center point. Hatter has the goal in the game so far. Gustian leans in. Shot bounces wide. Off the boards, Ahmet. Around for Brindley. He overskated the puck. He gets it back, does Gavin Brindley. The Eagles are changing in the offensive zone. McDonald leans in. Coco to save. Got him in the mask. Couldn't get the whistle though.
0: No, and that's a whistle that they need, is they've got a tired group of Firebirds out there right now.
1: There's Felber, and the puck was played with a high stick. So that bails out Coachella Valley as the Eagles hold a 1-0 lead, 8:48 to go in the second. We're back after this on Hockey Night Coachella Valley.
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1: Go, go. 20-7. And right now, the Eagles in the driver's seat.
0: Yeah, the Eagles have kind of upped their pace here in the second period. And the Firebirds haven't quite matched it yet. And again, you're coming off that double.

0: overtime game. It's going to take a little bit of time to get the engine fired up again. And right now, Colorado's found the gear in round three. The Firebirds are still searching for that gear.
1: Fisker Mulgaard up the boards. Leighton Road gets it back as Fisker Mulgaard got knocked down against the glass. And now the Eagles, odd man rush. It's Hughes over the line, right side. Hughes shoots and scores. T.J. Hughes beats Nike Coco glove side, and Colorado strikes twice in the second period to lead 2-0.
0: Yeah, and again, Oscar Fisker Mulgaard did a great job of hustling back to get back in the play here. And Hughes uses Billy Ottavainen as a bit of a screen and beats Nike Coco up over top of the glove.
1: Second of the playoffs for T.J. Hughes. Hughes, who joined the Eagles towards the end of the regular season. Hughes, out of the University of Michigan, was a finalist for the Hobie Baker Award. Top player in college hockey. Almost won it. Firebirds looking to respond as Avon walks in. Shot gets blocked as John Hayden was right around the blue paint. 179 points in 156 games in college for T.J. Hughes, 24-year-old, as Nike Coco gloves down this puck and gets the whistle. 8:02 left in period two.
0: Well, with some of the hits and some of the physicality now, you get a strange slashing call. They're going to turn the temperature of this game up a little bit as long as things are going to go uncalled.
1: Faceoff coming up to the left of Coco. Eagles win it back in the offensive zone. Nielsen for Barry Boulay. Tying it off the side of the goal. How many times have we seen the Eagles try that tonight?
0: Yeah, they've obviously seen something in the tape where they're throwing a lot of pucks from the goal line at Nike Coco.
1: Was it twice in the opening 5 minutes of the game, I believe, the Eagles just try to poke it off the outside of the net. Meanwhile, the Firebirds have been outshot 10-1 in the second period.
0: Yeah, it's definitely been all Eagles so far in the second period. And the Firebirds have had to do a lot of defending. But we've seen that before, where they've played a lot in their own zone, kind of weathered the storm, and then all of a sudden make their own push. So you're looking for that in the last 7:45 of this period. You're looking for the Firebirds to make a late push.
1: Comes out to center ice. Poland tries to run past Hamill. Gives some room for Coco to slide out. Rakoff for Jake O'Brien. Gets his handles out. Gets out of a jam. Meanwhile, Colorado gets it out to neutral ice. O'Brien can't get it back. Ivan disrupted by Billy Ottavainen. Rolling puck out to center, handled by Rakoff. Carson Rakoff in over the blue line, cuts to the outside. Rakoff tries to throw a backhander. That's sent the other way by Adder. Cooper Marody gets it back, tries to slide it up the boards. He's cut off by Poland. Firebirds have responded well since the second Colorado goal. As we're under 7 minutes to play here in period two.
0: Well, the Firebirds over the course of the playoffs have responded well when things look like it's been a little bit tough. They'll have a couple of really good shifts. They're very resilient.
1: Perkis' shot was tipped. Couldn't find the net. Morrison in behind the goal. Newman slides it around in behind the cage. Perkis running after it. So is Morrison. Morrison sized up by Ahmet. On the right wing side, Olofsson. Perkis keeps it in the zone. Racing forward is Newman. Here is Morrison across. Perkis shoots just wide of the net. Great setup as now a shot from Olofsson. Can't find its way through the crowd. Morrison gets it back. Slides it to the front of the net. Blocked by Adder. Olofsson's feed broken up by Ahmet. As Morrison tries to get the forecheck going again for Coachella Valley. This is down the ice and icing against Colorado. Great chance for the Firebirds, down 2-0 with 5:54 left. 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Proud to be the official domestic truck center of your Coachella Valley Firebirds.
0: Yeah, and that was probably one of the Firebirds' better shifts this period, where they got some sustained pressure, got a couple of opportunities, but just couldn't quite hit the net.
1: Burke has had it labeled top left, but just missed the net. Another race for the puck. This won't be icing, so Coco out of his net to tend to it. Rode from his own blue line, or for the Colorado blue line, can't get it back into his team's possession. Brindley for McCarr. Taylor McCarr, the right wing corner. In front, almost found a passing partner in TJ Hughes. Mr. Mogard lost possession as Gushin brings it in offside. TJ Hughes has extended the Colorado lead here in the second period. It's 2-0 Eagles in game one. We're back after this.
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1: 2-0 Colorado here in Game 1. Evan Pivnik, Grant Fuhr, Gino Lamont, Tim O'Brien with you here on Hockey Night Coachella Valley. The Eagles team opportunistic tonight. Leaded shots. Most of this one is now the Firebirds trying to get back one. Morrison dragged down and a penalty coming up. Firebirds get their first power play and some good hustle from Logan Morrison. And Logan's shaken up.
0: Yeah, some great hustle there by Logan Morrison. Again, the hustle and taking the puck to the net forces the Eagles to have to pull him down. And
1: Taylor McCarr, full extension on the trip. And the Firebirds power play looking to get to work for the first time tonight. Trying to make this a one-goal game. 5:11 to go in the second. Well, momentum swing this would be if the Firebirds can find the back of the cage.
0: Yeah, this would be a huge one if the Firebirds can find a way to score a goal here. And again, you get into series and games like this, your power play has to be able to cash in. So big opportunity here for the Firebirds.
1: Firebirds power play brought to you by Spotlight 29 Casino. 17.9 in these playoffs, 5-28. They start out with Fisker, Mulgaard, Avon, Furkus, Newman, and Jugna. Colorado clears this down the ice. Penalty kill for Colorado. Not been tested a whole lot. They've killed 10 of 11 so far in these playoffs. That's good for 90.9%. Now Coachella Valley trying to find their way into the offensive zone, not giving a whole lot, as Furkus tries to weave his way over the blue line. Fisker Mulgaard gets it right wing side. Newman, backhand pass down to the blue line. Jugna for Furkus. around the wing, long reach for Middleton. Gets it back into Colorado possession and just past the Firebirds' blue line.
0: Well, and this is a very aggressive penalty kill by Colorado. They will jump the puck all over the ice.
1: 8 shorthanded goals in the regular season for the Eagles. Firebirds have surrendered a shorthanded goal in the playoffs. Back in game 2 against Ontario. Down to 50 seconds for the Firebirds power play. Sale can't get a piece of that one cleanly. Marody in front, just under the stick of Jake O'Brien, who's getting a look here on this power play opportunity.
0: And you're looking for a little momentum, a little bit of life and excitement. You might as well try the young guy.
1: Chalet down the left wing side, out in front, off of O'Brien, back to the blue line. Nelson's shot blocked out in front. Chalet can't get back to it for Coachella Valley. Nelson right wing side, floated on into Marody. Cooper Marody kept by Nelson. 10 seconds left in the power play. Morrison closes in, shot blocked. Wyatt Ahmed got down to a knee. Marody in the corner, knocked loose by the Eagles and cleared down the ice. Back to 5-on-5. Firebirds fail to capitalize. One decent look, but other than that, Colorado kept Coachella Valley at bay.
0: Well, I think it was more Coachella Valley kept themselves at bay with a lot of missed passes on the breakout. Again, if you can't get the clean breakouts, it's going to be hard on your power play.
1: McDonald and Stevens down on the ice after a collision. And this one goes up and, I believe, hit the protective netting or a high stick. 2:40 to go in the second period. 2-0 Colorado here in game 1.
0: Well, again, since he's got to 2-0, the Firebirds have done a good, nice job of pushing back here a little bit and giving themselves some opportunities, but again, having a hard time getting pucks through to Trent Miner.
1: Only 8 shots in the game so far for the Firebirds, and we're almost through 2 periods of play.
0: Yeah, and Colorado's only given up just over 21 shots per playoff game, so you know you're going to have a hard time getting pucks through to the net.
1: Face off to the right of Coco. Morrison wins this back in his own end. Hamill up the glass, out to center ice. And Jacob McDonald, opposite end now. Chugnoff trying to work it in, swatted by Furkus. Ends up going out of play. And another stoppage. This one will keep in the offensive zone, though, for Coachella Valley.
0: Well, again, Colorado's got a very swarming defense. They've got 2 guys on the puck at all times and a lot of big bodies in that back end. They don't allow you a lot of free space once you get inside their zone. And they've done a good job of defending in this one so far.
1: Face off to the right of Miner with 2:25 left in the second. Eagles take this one away from inside the defensive zone. Gushin over the line. Back in front. Gagne stoned by Coco. And the rebound. He makes an outstanding glove save on a good try at the side of the net.
0: Yeah, 2 huge stops there by Nike Coco. Great save on the first one. And a great job of finding that rebound and getting a glove on that as well. Colorado again with another great A opportunity. And Nike Coco does a great job finding that second one. It would have been interesting to see if that goes in, whether that's goaltender interference or not.
1: I was about to say the same thing, as this is our save of the game brought to you by California Bank and Trust. And if there's anything like the call we saw in game 4, I would think that would not count.
0: I would assume that wouldn't count, but that gray area has been very interesting over the playoffs, both in the NHL and the American Hockey League.
1: Face off to left of Coco.
0: Nice of Nikkei to bail out the officials on that one.
1: Faceoff win for the Eagles again as Yoon gets slashed by Avon. We continue on. Yoon not too happy with the pestering of JR. Firebirds PR has just announced that Charlie Wright will not return tonight's game. He has a lower body injury that he sustained back in the first period. So as expected, unfortunately, since we haven't seen him since he departed about midway through the first. Good for Maroney, meanwhile, into the offensive zone. Left point, Olofsson, Ottavainen, tees it up, and Miner gets into the splits to fight that one off.
0: Yeah, kind of got a stick in there, gave him a little bit of a knuckleball, and he just, Miner does a good job of battling to get a pat on that.
1: Maroney, handled by Ottavainen at center. Red line, he'll chip it on in. Middleton protects it away from Oscar Fisker-Molgar. Gagne in the corner. And a skate pass late in the row. Down to the final minute of the second period. 2-0 Colorado, and another break for the Eagles. Here's Bradley in. Rips it wide of the net. Trying to disguise that shot the entire way. A no-look shot. The no-look part had its scamper about 6 feet wide.
0: Yeah, but Tyson Dugdoff kind of got caught on a pinch there, but Ty Nelson does a great job in that 2-on-1 and staying in the center and not really allowing that pass, so the only option there was a shot.
1: Caden Hamill right back into the offensive zone, knocked away by Miner. Hamill turned away in the corner by McDonald and Bradley, down to 24 seconds to go in the period. At the point, Ottavainen goes behind Rakoff, spins it in behind the goal. Schale looking for an extended stick. Bradley can't get it around O'Brien. O'Brien goes right back into the fray, and Bradley bends it away for Colorado. This one rolls on Coco with 6 seconds to go in the second. He'll cover it up. Firebirds have managed just 4 shots here in the second period. Meanwhile, Colorado has peppered a lot of shots on Nikkei Coco.
0: Yeah, Colorado has been the better of the teams here in the second period, where they've kind of found their gear, and the Firebirds haven't played the way they are able to play. They play at that high pace, the heavy physicality, but that takes a toll on you, and you're coming out of a 5-game series. A little bit of a tough start to this one.
1: Face off to the left of Coco. Firebirds outshot of this period 13-4. McDonald shot blocked by Newman. And that will do it for the second period. Colorado strikes twice. Ronnie Adder, TJ Hughes combined give Colorado the lead at the end of 2 periods of play. The mistakes come back to hurt the Firebirds, and Colorado relentless in the offensive zone as they were just playing their game. Now the Firebirds have 20 minutes to try to right the ship here in game one.
0: Yeah, Colorado just sticks to their game plan. They play a hard forecheck game, which I thought they were very good at in that period, and cashed in a little bit. And unfortunately for the Firebirds, maybe a little flat-footed in that period, got outplayed, but still got 20 minutes to fix that.
1: Well, each team got their first power play of the game in that second period. Carson Rakoff went off for slashing, and then Taylor McCarr for tripping for their respective teams. As our BuzzBox box score, you see it there. 2-0 Colorado. Firebirds being outshot 25-10. Both teams 0-for-2 on the power play tonight. So as Coachella Valley and Colorado get set for the third period, should be a lot of adjustments made for this Coachella Valley team to try to get back in action against the Colorado Eagles.
0: Yeah, most definitely. They're going to have to come out and put a hard forecheck in, and I would assume you'll see the physicality ramp up a little bit and, again, make that push here in the third period.
1: As we await our first period intermission interview, Tim O'Brien will be joined by maybe a distant relative. He's downstairs with Seattle Kraken first-round pick, Jake O'Brien.
5: All right, Firebirds fans on the bench for your City of Indian Wells intermission interview with Jake O'Brien. Congratulations on the debut tonight. How are you feeling overall? And a pretty cool moment for you, I'm sure.
6: Yeah, it's obviously a pretty proud moment. Cool to get here. Pace is high, and I'm really excited for this third period here.
5: Are you looking inside this building, hear the energy? I'm sure you've heard about the Coachella Valley Firebirds fans, just what you think of the building and then the fans here tonight.
6: Yeah, it's very cool. Fans are great. The atmosphere is unreal, and I love the arena, so I'm excited to be here.
5: Well, congratulations again. Thanks for taking a moment. Good luck the rest of the way, Firebirds fans. Your City of Indian Wells intermission interview with Jake O'Brien. Evan?
1: Thanks so much, Tim. Getting to interview maybe a distant relative in Jake. 2-0 Colorado after 20. Gino and Grant have your intermission next.
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0: Welcome back, everybody. Hockey Night, Coachella Valley, second intermission report. A rough period for the Firebirds as Colorado Eagles got two on the board in that period. And if we know anything about the Eagles, they are stingy on defense. They've got one of the hottest goalies in all of hockey right now. It's going to be a climb we can do, but it's going to be a tough row. Gino Lamont alongside Hockey Hall of Famer Grant Fuhr. Grant, what are they saying in the locker room right now? I mean, other than we need to get some goals.
16: I think it's the push to get the energy back again. I mean, you saw Colorado kind of hit the gas pedal in that period, and the Firebirds didn't really have a response for that pace. And they're going to have to find that response. And here you got 20 minutes left, so I'm assuming that they're going to come out, try and get on that hard forecheck and make it tough on Colorado in their zone.
0: Yeah, if we get a goal fairly early.
16: You only want one in the first 10 minutes, one in the second 10 minutes. So it's not that big of an ask,
0: right.
16: But you got to find ways to get pucks to the net.
0: Yeah.
16: And Colorado limits teams to, I think they're averaging around 21 shots a game against.
0: And we ain't there yet.
16: You're not giving up a lot of goals if you're only giving up 21 shots.
0: Right, and that was the other thing, too. I mean, we've certainly been outshot before, but I cannot remember a time where it was triple. And at one point, we had 8, they had 24. I don't know if we've ever been tripled.
16: I've seen that before, but out of the 8, we had probably 4 good chances.
0: Right.
16: But you've got a hot goaltender, and 4 good chances are not going to win you a hockey game against them.
0: All right, let's take a look at the highlights from the first and second period. First period was a dead heat. Both teams getting chances, both goalies coming up big, and all in all, a really well-played period at a time when you thought the guys might be a little rusty. A couple of good scoring opportunities, certainly for the Coachella Valley Firebirds that Trent Miner managed to shake off, if you will, with not too much effort. It wasn't until the second period where things got a little out of hand. We couldn't get out of our own end again, which is a problem we had earlier in the season, what felt like every night. In the second period tonight, it was one of those.
16: Well, a lot of it is, this is a very hard forechecking team where they put a lot of pressure on the puck, and you don't have time and space to make plays. So every time you turn a puck over, they're going to be right on that puck. And they did a good job of that in that period. And again, you get a turnover, it ends up in the back of the net. And when you play good hockey clubs, you've got to be sure with the puck. And you watch, you leave rebounds sitting around, they've always got bodies going towards the puck. And Colorado was very disciplined that way, and you'll see that coming up in the third period where they're going to be very disciplined. So,
17: yeah,

0: Firebirds are going to have to find a way to get pucks to the net and bodies there.
1: And on that second goal, Jugnot got caught up because he was trying to make something happen offensively.
0: Just that little pinch.
1: Yep.
0: And against a team like Colorado, if you don't get the puck, you better get a man.
1: Yeah, that's right. All right, so outshot 10-25 in that period. Did manage to kill off a power play for the Eagles. They killed off our only power play, though we had a really good chance in that power play with Furkus, but he missed the net.
0: Ended up missing the net, but the power play had a tough time getting the initial attack going because a couple of missed passes, a couple of mishandles.
1: Yeah.
0: They had a tough time getting that going, and that's a team that's probably coming off a tough series that maybe isn't quite firing in all cylinders.
1: Yeah.
0: But that's something that they'll clean up.
1: All right, coming up next, we're going to talk to a Firebird who wishes he was out there on the ice helping the boys. Ian McKinnon joins us next. The Macker on deck. Stick around.
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1: Welcome back, everybody. Hockey Night, Coachella Valley, second intermission report. The Birds down by a pair, but get a quick early one. We'll be back in this in no time. Joining us, a guy who wishes he was on the ice helping out the boys, our own Ian McKinnon. Macker, first of all, miss you out there, pal.
14: Yeah, it'd be nice to be back out there with the guys. It gets a little tough watching, but yeah. You know, you got to cheer them on. And
1: well, I like what you said, though. You said you didn't really see much in the first period because you were working out. Is it really hard for you just to sit and watch them play?
14: Yeah, I mean, it gets a little tough. Normally, we work out in the first period if you're not playing. So, we try to catch as much as we can on the TV. But yeah, when you're sitting up top, it's
1: painful.
14: It's a lot. Yeah, it's a lot different when you're sitting up top watching. You just wish you could be out there. But yeah, it's the way she goes.
0: That's the hard part about being hurt. Yeah. Is you have to watch, and watching is never fun. So when you're working out, what do they got you doing?
14: A whole lot of everything, you know.
1: Yeah.
14: Some beach body workouts.
1: Beach body workouts?
14: No, that's my own.

0: my own program. That is that what that is? But no, Dan usually has us on a pretty tight workout program, and you know, you do a kind of a full body lift on a bike, so it's always good.
1: Just, you know, everybody now at home is picturing you in one, like, some
2: a Speedo.
1: Yeah, in a Speedo on the beach and flex it a little bit.
2: He's still young. He can do that.
1: That's right.
0: Yeah, a lot of bodies are made in the kitchen, but not mine. My
1: That's right. All right, let's talk about what's going on in the locker room right now. You've been in here lots of times, down by a pair, going in the third period. What are the guys saying to each other? What are the coaches saying to the guys?
0: Yeah, I think for the most part, it's pretty positive. Through day to day, you know, I haven't been around much on the game days in terms of in between periods and stuff. But yeah, practice days, it's pretty positive, and you know, we just got to stick to our systems, and we keep harping on them, keep sharpening them, and I think guys are, you know, just starting to really engrave it at this point in their mind of what they got to do. But yeah, other than that, the vibes are good. A lot of good leadership going on in there, and yeah.
1: What about the kids? I mean, because you're dealing with the youngest team in the AHL, certainly the youngest team in this late into the playoffs. Is there something you could tell them, like, hey, two goals is nothing in this league, we can get back in no time?
0: Yeah, I think, you know, at this point of the year, a lot of guys understand that, you know, you can come back in the third period in a 2-0 game.
1: Right.
0: But yeah, you know, there's ups and downs of every day and every game. So, you know, I think a lot of them have learned by now that you just got to keep level-headed and keep grinding and just keep chipping away at it.
1: That's right.
2: That's the benefit of having veterans around, so that's why you get paid the big bucks.
0: Yeah, exactly.
1: That's Ian McKinnon. He's the Macker. Hopefully back on the ice very soon. Thanks as always, pal.
0: Thanks, boys. Appreciate it.
1: All right, when we come back, Evan and Grant, he's leaving. He's got no place to be, and he's gone. Evan and Grant will take you to the puck drop. Coming up next, stick around. It's Hockey Night, Coach Ella Valley.
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1: 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And there's very, very affordable tickets. Heck, it's cheaper than taking the kids to a movie. Bring them to playoff hockey. There's nothing like it. Let's bring in the guys now as we get set for that third period. Grant, what do you need to see in the first 5 minutes from these guys to get us back on track?
2: Well, what I'd like to see is guys dumping the puck in and going and get it. I think you've got to put some pressure on the Colorado defense and get a turnover in their end and find a way to cash in from it.
3: Well, the Firebirds hope to do that again to start this third period. Shots are the big issue right now. Firebirds being heavily outshot 25-10. What do they have to do to remedy that situation besides just the simple getting shots on goal?
2: Well, I think it's the shoot first mentality. I don't think you turn down any shots right now. I thought the first period we might have turned down a couple of shots, but right now you've got to throw everything at the net, but you've got to throw bodies there with it. If Trent Miner's seeing it, he's stopping it right now. So you've got to get bodies in there. You've got to throw it to the front of the net, hope it hits a foot or something, and get an ugly goal to get things going.
3: They all count the same in the playoffs, regardless of how they cross the goal line. The speed, the angle, the height.
2: Hey, as long as they cross that goal line, it's all that matters. Doesn't have to be pretty.
3: Mitchell Stevens starts things off in the third period against TJ Tynan. Game one. With a Colorado 2-0 lead. Firebirds trying to get back in the driver's seat in this one. Rakoff spins it in front. Stevens. Shot goes off the side of the goal. Tynan flips it off the stick of Tristan Nielsen. And Nielsen puts it out to center. Alex Barry-Boulet dumps it to the right corner of the Firebirds defensive end. John Hayden races after it. Hayden up against the boards. Olofsson through center ice. And McDonald on it for Colorado. And Firebirds without Jacob Melanson tonight. He is out with an upper body injury. Listed as day-to-day. And then Charlie Wright left in the first period due to an apparent lower body injury. And will not return tonight. The Firebirds have been playing with five defensemen since pretty much the opening 5 minutes of the first period.
2: Yeah, and that's a lot of minutes for the defense. And again, you got to get some help from your forwards.
3: Here's a steal and a shot by Bradley. That's stopped by Coco. Marody out to center. Leighton Rode up the left wing side. Marody around the bend. No one home for the Firebirds. They were changing. And Billy Ottavainen will start back in his own end. Olofsson catches the red line. Muscles his way past the blue. Turns it over to Ahmet. Ahmet knocked down for T.J. Hughes. And Gustav Olofsson over the line for Yanni Newman. Here is Furkus across. Newman a touch pass. Couldn't get it back cleanly to Furkus. Ottavainen left side. Olofsson with a wrister. Tip just wide. Furkus back up top. Ottavainen redirected by Morrison over top of the net. Firebirds getting shots but can't land them on goal.
2: No, you got to keep throwing pucks down there.
3: Gushin gets it out of the way. Makar back for Gushin. Between the circles, lets it go. And it caroms to the corner. Olofsson gets it back for the Firebirds as both teams change. 2:15 gone by in the third. And the Eagles up by a pair. Meanwhile, it's Brindley putting on the pressure on Gustav Olofsson. Ottavainen up the right wing side. J.R. Avon trying to get a step on Ronnie Attard. Attard scored the opening goal of this one in the second, followed by a T.J. Hughes strike. Now Ty Nelson back on it from his own end. Chalet off his stick. Ty Filber looked it on the backhand for Colorado. And Nelson first one back for the Firebirds. Ahmet, a good read from the left point, keeps it in Colorado possession in the O-zone. Filber, near side corner, battles with Nelson, flung out to center. Hume, fanned on it. Chalet, ready to get off the ice on a change as the Firebirds were doing the same behind him. Mitchell Stevens gets through a couple of stick checks. Rakoff in behind the net. Stevens centering feed for Hayden. He was tied up by Ahmed. Kristen Nielsen runs out of space. Rakoff's shot gets blocked by Ahmed. Official in the way there as Stevens is trying to pull the trigger. Good keep by Ahtovainen at the point. Ahtovainen spins to the left circle up top. A shot over top of the goal from Rakoff. It rolls past Hamill and comes back out to the neutral zone.
2: Yeah, we've heard that a lot in this game. Shot over top of the net or wide of the net. Firebirds have to find a way to have to force Trent Miner to have to make some saves.
3: Goalie had 10 saves so far tonight as Miner. Go. To his left for Jugna, off the boards for Fisker Nolgaard. There's Middleton. Slides it back the other way for Colorado. Poland angles it in for the Eagles. Jugnoff near side wall. Caden Hamill. Cooper Marody now. Marody catches the red line. Feeds it to the right wing corner. Gagne and Rode go shoulder to shoulder. Ivan tries to escape the zone and does for Colorado. It's Bradley trying to fling it on in. Comes out in front. Poland on Coco. And Coco makes the save. Ivan and Marody get into it. Post-whistle, quickly separated.
2: But again, the Firebirds, you're not going to get any time and space. Colorado jumps the puck very well. And just because they've got a 2-0 lead, they're still going to forecheck hard. I think that's the big thing the Firebirds have to realize. Pucks have to be moved quickly. When you get in the opposition set, you've got to get pucks on the net. The high and wides are, yeah, you're getting some opportunities to shoot the puck, but you got to make sure you hit the net and force Trent Miner to make some saves and hope there's some rebounds lying around there for you.
3: Hasn't been a lot of that tonight for Coachella Valley. Face off to the left of Coco. Firewoods going back to the top line. Morrison, Newman, and Fergus. Firewoods looking to get on the scoreboard and get within one. Hamill over the line, left side, Newman at the circle. Feeds it down low, it goes through the goal mouth. Out to center, here's Kuzchin. Pounded by Hamill from the rear. Kuzchin racing after it, so is Furkus. Lifted out to center ice, Gagne. Pressured by Morrison, gets it back down the ice the other way. Ahtovainen into the near side wall. Chalé spins it in. Jake O'Brien giving it a chase with Gavin Brindley. Brindley sends it around. Olsen trying to angle it back to the blue line. Chalé knocked past by Brindley. Two on one for the Eagles off the post for Gavin Brindley as he came down the right side.
2: Yeah, he just kind of whistled right by Edward Chalé and got a great opportunity out of that. And you're going to have to check a little harder than that in this period.
3: Matt DiMarcico out of Penn State. 81 in white. Tries to get it back for the Eagles. Felbert pounds it off the boards. Back in the Firebirds defensive zone. It's short of icing. The Eagles make a change. So do the Firebirds. As 6 minutes have rolled by here in game number one, period number three. As this is icing against Coachella Valley as they trail 2-0. Burst of speed for Gavin Brindley. And it rings off the iron.
2: Yeah, and a good shot by Brindley. You can see Nikkei Coco kind of leaning a little bit towards that pass. And fortunate that hits the crossbar and jumps out the other side.
3: Gavin Brindley, also a Michigan product. 57 games played in the National Hockey League. A lot of time played in the NHL this year for the Colorado Avalanche. Face-off win for the Firebirds in the defensive zone. 3:50 to play in the third. Mitchell Stevens, head of steam in the zone. Drop pass, Hayden back in front, but a shot just wide. Left point, Jugnoff. Stopped by Miner. Rebound bouncing, puck, and it couldn't get settled down by Rakoff. Barry Boulay steers it to safety for Colorado. Tynan off the boards. Broken up. Rakoff gets to the red line and sends it in.
2: Yeah, if you take a look at it, Every time there's a loose puck, you look at how many Colorado guys are going to that loose puck. They've got two guys on the puck pretty much at all times.
3: Coco gloves this one down. 13:09 to go in the third period. Here in game one of round three, it's a 2-0 Colorado lead here in Hockey Night Coachella Valley.
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3: Ticketmaster.com. 13:09 to go in the third. The Eagles with a 2-0 lead here in game number one of this best-of-five series. Face-off to the right of Nikke Koko, who's had a solid game. 25 saves and 27 shots.
2: Yeah, he's been good in this game, and again, for the Firebirds, defensively, they've been okay. But they've got to find a way offensively to get pucks into the Colorado zone, get some possession, and get pucks on the net.
3: Hamill out to center. Logan Morrison in over the Colorado line. Turns up top. Hamill shoots, deflected. Stopped by Miner, and he holds. That's the break the Firebirds were looking for. A redirection in front of a goaltender who hasn't seen too many shots tonight. He seals this one from range.
2: Yeah, he's still pretty dialed in. But again, I like that. Stop it up, but not even a thought. Just get that puck down to the net and force Trent Miner to have to make a save. And then hope that there's some garbage lying around the crease.
3: Face off to the right of Miner. 12 saves for him tonight. Fisker, Molgaard, Marody, and Avon. The group here for Coachella Valley. Coach Laxdal changing some things up here in the third period, as expected.
2: Yeah, you're searching for a little spark, a little bit of energy, so change up the forward lines a little bit and see if you can't find a little something.
3: Colorado back in their own zone. Gagne off the stick of Barry Boulay, taken the other way by Marody. Marody lifted stick by Nielsen. And a penalty upcoming. A slashing call. And it looks to be against Tristan Nielsen. So the Firebirds go back to the power play. 12:28. Well, am I right? I am right. Okay, just making sure that was correct there. Nielsen gets the slash on Marody.
2: Well, now your power play has to cash in. It's an important part of the hockey game here, and you haven't had a whole lot going offensively. Good time for your power play to chip in.
3: Firebirds power play brought to you by Spotlight 29 Casino. Again, Coachella Valley couldn't get their true power play started with their group two because Logan Morrison was involved the last time out, and he drew a penalty and kind of got shaken up a bit. And now the Firebirds start things with Fisker, Molgaard, Furkus, Avon, Jugnoff, and Newman. Second time of the man advantage tonight for Coachella Valley. Newman keeps this one onside with the boot. Follow up it for Dolfer. Gagne gets it out to neutral ice. Nielsen for slashing. Firebirds trail 2-0 here in game one. Fisker, Molgaard for center ice. Tries to work it to the corner boards. Newman to the blue line. Jugnoff handles center point. Yanni Newman up top. Turns, fires, stopped in front. Rebound! offside call against Coachella Valley. Oh, Jagger Furcus had a wide open net, but Keaton Middleton reached back.
2: Yeah, the big reach of Keaton Middleton keeps that out of the net. And again, just a simple play. Back to
3: Coachella Valley. Oh, Jagger Furcus had a wide open net, but Keaton Middleton.

0: Colorado clears it down the ice. And they force a faceoff on Coco. A nice little snow shower there from Ivan Ivan.
1: Yeah, one of those that goalies aren't overly appreciative of. But again, faceoffs become important. You lose the faceoff in the offensive zone. They end up throwing it down. Now you get a whistle in your own zone. Now you got to go 200 feet again.
0: Faceoff to the right of Coco. 11:39 to go in the third. Still 1:12 left on the Tristan Nielsen penalty. Zhugnov has it back from inside of his own zone for the Firebirds. Furkus starts it out. Bouncing puck swatted away. Leaping Furkus. Fisker Mulgaard lifts it in front. Miner makes a great save as Furkus got clipped in front of the net. Trent Miner being forced to work a little bit more as Furkus checks for some maybe teeth in the ice.
1: Yeah, a really good pass across. Great stop by Trent Miner as he does a good job of reading this play. And
0: Furkus
1: with a good opportunity again, and yeah, it gets a high stick. The officials missed.
0: Oh, got it from Ivan Ivan. Power play for 51 more seconds. And brought to you by Spotlight 29 Casino. Morrison, Marody, Chalet, Nelson, and O'Brien. Here on the power play for the Firebirds to the right of Miner, who the last couple of sequences has moved more than he's moved this entire game so far.
1: Yeah, he's had more work here in the last 2 minutes than he's had all night. So you expect the Firebirds to make that little push. And again, you need something for your power play, and they've got a couple of opportunities out of it so far.
0: Morrison wins it back. Nelson across. O'Brien bounces it around the boards. Marody after it. So is Chalet. It's under a pile. It rolls past O'Brien. Back out to center. 40 seconds left in the Firebirds power play. But here's Felber. Shorthanded off the stick of Coco. Jake O'Brien racing towards it with Felber. O'Brien. Nice move to get to the offensive zone. Back up the wing. Picked up by Morrison. To O'Brien against the left circle. Nelson to O'Brien, waits, finds it in his skates, throws it around right side, Morrison down low, Logan Morrison, a wrister, off the side of the goal. Collision against the boards, that sends down Marody, puck to the point, and Drew Nelson, and that does it for the Firebirds power play.
1: Yeah, some good opportunities, but again, a couple of opportunities to shoot that puck, the body's going there, and a little hesitation.
0: Olofsson to center. He missed Stevens with it. And this is icing against the Firebirds. So 10-10 left in period three. Colorado with a 2-0 lead. We get through the Firebirds' wave of pressure.
1: Well, again, the positive is the Firebirds are getting some pressure. The power play, I thought, looked good. Got some opportunities, but you still got to find a way to cash in. And 5-on-5, Colorado is not going to give you a whole lot.
0: Firebirds still being doubled up in shots, 28-14. Olofsson in the near corner. Hayden, now for Leighton Road. Turns on the Jets. Road going to get a shot off and rolled off his stick. Stevens battles with TJ Hughes in the corner. Barry Boulay to the blue line off of Gustav Olofsson. Punched away by Gustav. 9:47 to go in the third period. The Firebirds down by two here in game one. DJ Hughes for Ryan Ahmed. Right side, Yoon lifts one wide. Rebound, Gustin looking off the side of the goal, but couldn't get it there. Hayden off the glass. Fisker Mulgaard put the other way by the Eagles. Daniel Gustin goes to more clock for Colorado. Coco will smother this one as it comes off the end boards. And that takes us to a break with 9:15 to go in the third. The Eagles on top, 2-0.

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1: ETS Fan Convention. Tickets are on sale now at Ticketmaster. Firebirds down 2-0 with 9:15 to go in the third period. Well, Coachella Valley has turned on the pressure a little bit more in this third period, trying to find a way past Trent Miner and this Colorado defense.
2: Yeah, it's been their best period of the hockey game so far. And yet, they're still only down 2 goals. There's still lots of time left in this hockey game. You just need to find that one.
1: Felber to the corner. He overskated it. Did DeMarcico. And now Yanni Newman tries to jump it out to center ice. Perkis against the wing. Left point, Chuznov. Here's Hamill to the slot. Redirected by Newman wide. Gagne up the glass. Chuznov keeps it in the zone. Perkis now right side for Newman. Newman taken down by Middleton. Play continues. Perkis at the left circle. Chuznov center point. Shot deflected and bounces just wide. Well, it was at the feet of Logan Morrison. Now a shot by Chuznov off a stick to the corner. Middleton jams this one down the ice. And icing the call against Colorado. That puck had some eyes, but unfortunately for Coachella Valley, the view was a little bit wide to the right of the post.
2: Yeah, it just happened to trickle by that far post, and just out of Logan Morrison's reach, there was an opportunity there.
1: Mark Letestu.
2: Good defensive forward in his day.
1: Head coach of this Colorado Eagles team. Ties to the organization, of course. Former head coach Aaron Schneekloff, now an assistant coach with the Seattle Kraken. Coco jumps it around to his left. Gustav Olofsson. Roster Fisker Mogard over the line. Worked on in by J.R. Avon. Avon has goals in back-to-back games, trying to extend the streak and get his team on the board. Shot by Fisker Mogard. Saved by Miner. Rebound. Fisker Mogard gets it back. In front, Maroney with a quick chance, but it's blocked. What a save by Trent Miner.
2: Yeah, he hasn't had to make a lot of saves in this game, but he's made 3 or 4 grade-A saves.
1: Gushin keeps it in. His attempt to the front of the goal is blocked by Gustav Olofsson. Now Fisker Mogard in some trouble. 7:35 to play, period number 3. 2-0 Colorado. Ahmet shot, kicked to the corner by Coco. Gustav Olofsson for the Firebirds. Left side for J.R. Avon. He'll flip it in, go off for a change. Game one of this best-of-5 series. First 2 games here at Acrisure Arena. Games 3, and if necessary, 4 and 5 will be all in Colorado. Colorado best of the Firebirds in the Pacific Division by just 5 points. 88 for Coachella Valley and 93 for the Eagles.
2: But if you look at the start the Eagles had, they get jumped out to a big lead on everybody.
1: That they did, and they kind of slowed down a bit. Firebirds saw them, I believe, 3 times in the first 3 weeks of the season. Played them one more time at home, and then in the second half, 4 games against Colorado in their building in pretty much a month span. Offside against Coachella Valley. So everyone bails outside of the zone and regroups with 6:19 left. Colorado not giving the Firebirds much. Nelson around the boards. Hamill blocked against the glass by Barry Boulay. This one travels out to center.
2: Yeah, if you watch the way Colorado forechecks, there is no time or space when the puck gets dumped in. If you're a defenseman going back, you've got to have something in mind by the time you arrive at the puck.
1: Chipped on in by Colorado. Coco will hold on to it. And I believe we will keep it here with 5:48 to go in the third period with the Eagles up by 2.
2: And again, now you've got to find a way to score a goal. And I liked at the start of the period, they were getting pucks in deep. They were forechecking hard. They got some chances out of it. It's not the prettiest hockey, but it's what you're going to have to do against this Colorado team. Throw pucks at the net. Hope for a bounce off of somebody. You're not going to get that perfect shot.
1: The Eagles win the faceoff, but Jagger Furkus steals it away for Coachella Valley. Dumps it to the left corner. Works on Gagne. Now Middleton trying to play keep away from Furkus. 57 and blue. Morris to the left point. Olofsson bounces around the boards. Keith Middleton off the ice. Picked up by the Firebirds. No. Olofsson behind the net. Wrap around. Try and Miner reels it in. Hangs on for the whistle. He got a stick up high in that sequence. And Trent Miner a little shaken up. 5:21 to go in the third period. 2-0 Colorado here in game one. Back after this.
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1: 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Here is Gustav Olofsson for the Firebirds with 5:08 to go. Bella Valley trying to make some noise and get on the scoreboard to make this one a little more interesting as Christopher Mølgaard is whistled offside. He kind of stepped on the puck and
2: he kind of threw off his stride a little bit. And kind of threw off J.R. Avon's timing a little bit and ends up being half a step too quick.
1: Rody, Mr. Mølgaard, Avon. And with Nelson and Jugnov. There is Nelson. Ramps it in from the red line. Miner came out to try to disrupt that one. Colorado peels it back the other way. Nelson gains it back for Coachella Valley to the left wing corner. Middleton up the boards. Here's Gustav. Up down by McCarr. Taylor McCarr swings in. Hughes waits. Fires. Blocked in front. And ricochet off J.R. Avon, who is right in front of his goaltender, Nikki Koko.
2: Not the technically best positioning to block a shot, but it's whatever works right now.
1: Mr. Mølgaard on goal. Rebound saved by Miner. Another opportunity blocked out in front as Ottavainen got a shot away. Here come the Eagles over the line. McDonald will dump it on in after a lengthy shift. Olofsson bumped away. Ends up in the corner. Firebirds get it back. Brindley. An interception for the Eagles. Olofsson guides it loose. for Viljana Vainen. John Hayden from his own red line. Down the ice as Leighton Road goes for a skate. Brian Yoon, shoulder net by Hayden. Nelson keeps it at the point. Shot steered away by the defenseman Yoon. Rommet can't get it around Stevens. Mitchell Stevens to the blue line. 3:30 to go. In the third period, the Firebirds need two. Well, I hit a broken stick in the corner. Never got to John Hayden. Some room for Ty Felber to clear it out. See when Nike Coco gets the call back to the bench. Firebirds looking for possession in the offensive zone. Rody can't get to it in time. And DeMarcico the other way. Coco holding for now at the top of the crease. Barry Boulay off the glass. Kristen Nielsen with a steal. Nielsen between the circles. Moves left side. The shot blocked by Nielsen. Up top again it goes. Morrison. It's broken up by the Firebirds. 2:45 to go in the third. There goes Coco. And the Firebirds hope to break it out. Nelson directed on in by Yanni Newman. Miner out of his net, slides it around to the point. Nelson keeps it there along the right wing side. Newman tied up in the corner. Hobbit pressed up against the glass by Cooper Maroney. Right wing side for Ivan. Ivan pokes it out near side now for Barry Boulay. And he tries to work around Chugnov. Down to the corner for Tolan. His shot hits a stick. Goes out of play, and Nike Coco will have to come back into the defensive zone to his crease, as that's where the faceoff will be.
2: Yeah, and a good play there by Tyson Jugnot to take Brulé and tie him up along the boards and not allow him to throw that pass across. But again, a much better third period here for the Firebirds. He put some pressure on and forcing Trent Miner to have to make some good stops. Unfortunately, he's been equal to the task.
1: That he has. He's went from having not a lot of work to making a couple of

0: Firebirds. He put some pressure on and forcing Trent Miner to have to make some good stops. Unfortunately, he's been equal to the task.
1: That he has. He's went from having not a lot of work to making a couple of...
2: sending his baby-faced son off to college.
3: Now be sure and write.
2: The wise police officer sitting at the soda bar, talking a young boy out of running away from home.
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0: that other people aren't able to go.
1: Things didn't work out for the Firebirds tonight, but at the same time, Colorado played a pretty solid hockey game, and you kind of half expected that coming out of the last series, going into this one, that the first little bit of this game might be a touch flat, but they've made a good push here in the third period, just not enough and a little too late.
2: Ty Felberg gets the empty net goal as the clock winds down in game one. It's the fourth shutout of the postseason for Trent Miner. He makes 20 saves tonight, and the Eagles take a 1-0 series lead in this best of five.
1: Yeah, and Trent Miner didn't have a lot of work in this game, but the work he had, he made some really good stops. He made a couple in the first period. He made a couple of really good ones here in the third. And unfortunately for the Firebirds, things didn't work out in the offensive zone, but again, it's overall basically a 2-0 game against a good hockey club, and you're coming off the big fifth game. You're going to have a little lag in there, and I think what this game does is it's going to give them a little bit of fire in this series.
2: Game two comes up on Friday night right here at Acrisure Arena. Puck drop at 7 p.m. That's our next broadcast as well, with the pregame at 6:30. We get set to send you to the postgame show with Gino and Grant momentarily. I'm Evan Pimmick. Thanks for tuning in. Keep it locked in. Postgame show is next here on Hockey Night Coachella Valley, presented by Toyota.
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2: You're playing good.
3: Yeah.
2: There's no question. And they play a very good defensive style.
3: Yeah.
2: And they're hard on pucks all over the ice. So that's something the Firebirds are going to have to adjust to, is you've got no time or space to get on pucks. When you go back in your end to get a puck, there's somebody on you. In the Ontario series, they got to go back into the zone, pick the puck up. They had time to make a play. There is no time in this series.
3: Right. Let's talk a little bit about that. It's different styles. Ontario played what's called a 1-3-1, and these guys play a 2-2-1.
2: They were almost a 2-1-2.
3: 2-1-2.
2: Where they're very aggressive on pucks.
3: Right.
2: Their 2-4 checkers are going in. They're going to be hard on the pucks, and their third man sits and coasts back through the middle. So you're not getting time or space, and you're going to have to make plays quickly and have a choice to make. By the time you get the puck, you better know where you're going with it.
3: Right. And Bakersfield, we figured out, also flipping over the back of the defenseman, they couldn't go backwards very fast.
2: It's hard to turn and go get a puck.
3: Right.
2: And these guys do a good job of dumping pucks in, and when you turn to go get that puck, you're going to make the play. They're going to finish you.
3: Right.
2: That's the other thing, is they finish guys very well and eliminate you from the play.
3: Okay, so let's hope it for a long series anyway. It looks like we're going to get one anyways. Let's take a look at the highlights, such as they were. Again, Trent Miner is just playing out of this world, and we've talked about it all 4 years we've been on air, all 4 years the Birds have been here, is that a hot goalie can take you very far in the Calder Cup playoffs, as it can in the Stanley Cup playoffs. We saw it our first year with Joey DeCord. We saw it our second year with Chris Drieger. And this year, it looks like Trent Miner's taking on that mantle.
2: Yeah, he's been very good, but they also play the very good defensive style, too. If you watch the first 40 minutes, we didn't get a whole lot of shot volume. We got three or four good chances. When we did get a good chance, Trent Miner was good.
3: Right.
2: So you're going to have to get a lot of volume, and you're going to have to create chances by getting bodies in front. You saw that in the third period, and Trent Miner was very good in the third period.
3: Yeah, we closed the gap. I mean, at one point, we were being outshot 24-8. That's triple. We did close it to 20-32, which is respectable. But you had said that these guys are only allowing 20 shots a game on average. So we got right to the average, and that's why they're shutting people out. Because when you only get 20 shots, there's only a handful of those that have a real chance of going in.
2: There is, and I thought they did a good job of getting pucks down in the blue paint in the third period and getting bodies there and forced Trent Miner to have to make some good saves. And it puts pressure on the Colorado defense, which for the first 40 minutes we didn't really do.
3: Right. So we got all that to look forward to on Friday. Here's your BuzzBox box score. Outshot 32-20, and it wasn't that close until late in the third period when the guys really started just... They tried early on, it seemed like, to make one too many passes. Thinking the only way you're going to beat Trent Miner is to get him, you know, leaning the wrong way. You're not going to get slop past him. But I think they better look at just throwing the puck at the net all the time.
2: Well, when you've got a good defensive team that takes the middle of the ice away, you've got to get pucks to the net, force them to have to turn and defend.
3: Right.
2: If you're trying to make that extra pass, they're still facing you in defending. So you've got to get them turning to defend. And the best way to do that is throwing pucks at the net.
3: That's right. All right, so what do we need to see, especially in that first 10 minutes on Friday? They'll tell you that they've adjusted their game plan to this 2-1-2 versus the 1-3-1 we're playing. 2-1-2, that's not enough. 2-1-2.
2: The 2-1-2?
3: 2-1-2.
2: You've got to have good, clean first passes. That's right. The biggest thing. You get that clean first pass.
3: And it did seem like all night we were just missing.
2: We missed some passes. We had a tough time handling pucks a little bit. And again, the sharpness will come back. The enthusiasm will come back. Now that you know you're in a series and it's going to be hard, you're going to get that cleaned up pretty quickly.
3: Yeah, or it's going to be over pretty quickly, so one or the other is going to happen. You had anticipated, you thought going in that this was going to be a challenging night for the boys, and it was. And I don't think rust is the right word, because they've only had a couple of days off.
2: It's not rust. It's you're so high emotionally where you burn a lot of gas in that game five. It's hard to get back to that emotional level and that effort level.
3: Yeah.
2: So the first game is always going to be that tough one. I know in Edmonton, we always had a tough time with that first one coming off of a game six or a game seven. You always have that not quite there, not quite there. But once you lose that game, it comes back really quick.
3: Yeah, it will indeed. All right, so here's a look at the brackets. Now, there's only eight teams still playing hockey. Trent Miner is the leading goalie out of the eight goalies that are still playing as well. So we're down 0-1 in this series. Grand Rapids and Chicago are started their series? Started tonight, I think.
2: I believe they started tonight as well.
3: Yep. And then you got Springfield and Wilkes-Barre Scranton going, as well as the Marlies and from Toronto taking on the Cleveland Monsters. So, again, those are the eight teams that are still playing. Only four will be playing after this round, and then, of course, two for the Calder Cup Finals. And as we showed you earlier, of those eight teams remaining, the Firebirds have been to the finals most recently, but that was 2 years ago. And in the American Hockey League, 2 years ago is a lifetime when it comes to the players on the ice.
2: In any league, that's 2 years ago is a lifetime away. And it's hard to get to the finals.
3: Yeah.
2: I think that's the other thing that people don't realize. You play a lot of hockey, you get the playoffs. Every year gets harder and harder because your team changes. You get younger, younger, younger at this level, and you've got to find a way. For the Firebirds to be in the third round, they've made great strides so far, and now you've got to take that next step.
3: That's right. All right, when we come back after this, we'll take a look at the IBEW Electric Play of the Game. We'll wrap this up and get you ready for Friday night. We're back after this.
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When the temperature hits 106 degrees, text 106 to 760-866-1069 for your chance to win a pair of tickets to Palm Springs Surf Club. 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

0: 106.9 The Eagle, TK in the morning. Joe Mixer yesterday at Palm Springs Air Museum. It was fun. We had a lot of the chambers there and businesses, local businesses. Saw a bunch of old friends, man. I walked in there and it was just old friends all over the place. It was
1: telephone
0: so much-
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0: I bumped into Lisa Lynn Morgan, musician, and she's working for Joshua Tree National Park Association. So I thought we'd start with a high desert, try to get a hold of her. I'm sure she will call back. She's up bright and early.
2: 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When the temperature hits 106 degrees, text 106 to 760-866-1069 for your chance to win a pair of tickets to Palm Springs Surf Club. 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

0: 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If you would like to go see some comedy, some big hitters, all on one stage, one night, blah, blah, blah, woo! 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
2: Riverside County Supervisor Manuel Perez has withdrawn a letter of support he previously sent to Stronghold Power regarding a proposed data center project in Coachella. That letter, sent in March, has been circulating on social media and drawing criticism from residents concerned about the project's impact on the community. In the letter, Supervisor Perez had originally stated the benefits of the project, generating more than $50 million in new revenue, but in a new letter this week, Perez withdrew that first letter, saying more work is needed. Now, his withdrawal of support coming after a heated town hall meeting on Monday in Coachella. Governor Newsom will share an updated state budget plan today. Last week, when asked about the May revise, Newsom says California's economy dominates.
3: No developed nation in the world has outperformed the economy of California in the last seven, almost 8 years.
2: Now, back in January, Newsom suggested a $348 billion budget, which is $30 billion more than last year. Lawmakers must agree on a budget by June 15th because the new fiscal year starts July 1st. And if you have a young artist, their work could be seen on a city bus soon. Sunline Transit now accepting entries for the 11th annual Student Art Contest, open to students in K through 12. The contest opened to students in public, private, and home schools across the valley. The winning design will be displayed on Sunline's hydrogen-powered buses. Here's that weather forecast for today. Plenty of sunshine, a high of 97 degrees with light wind. For tonight, clear and 72 overnight. For Friday, sunshine, a high of 99 degrees. I'm John Cruz.
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0: number one, Ruben, 106.9 The Eagle. 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
1: From Coachella.
0: Oh, there he is, Ruben. Tickets May 29th, the Gen X Takeover comedy tour with all kinds of funny comedians. It's going to be a good night. Ruben, you love the comedy. I know you do. I can tell.
1: Oh, yeah, man. I appreciate it, man. Thank you, man, for everything.
0: Oh, thank you, Ruben. Thank you for listening. That's what it's all about. And if you want to go to this Gen X comedy tour, text Gen X to 760-866-1069 like Ruben here on Coachella. 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

0: 106.9 The Eagle, TK in the morning. We have Joshua Tree. This is a great title that she has. PRO, Public Relations Officer, Lisa Lynn Morgan on the phone.
1: Good morning.
0: TK in the morning. I thought we'd start with the high desert today.
1: It's all about our national park right here in our backyard.
0: Yeah, we saw Lisa Lynn out at the mixer yesterday at the Palm Springs Air Museum, and I was like, oh my God, how are you? And let's get caught up. And I said, better yet, let's do it on the radio in front of millions or whatever.
1: Because that's what you are. TK, you supported so many great things here in the desert, and we all love you, ma'am. Thank you so much.
0: I love you, too. So let's talk about, you have a concert coming up?
1: All the proceeds, will go to the national park, Joshua Tree National Park. But we have a concert at Pappy and Harriet's May 31st, and we've got some of our favorite local bands playing. We've got Sin City All-Stars, which is a great band. They're going to be doing a Graham Parsons tribute.
0: Oh, there it is.
1: And then following that, we have the Ghost Notes, who are going to be doing a Grateful Dead. And then we have Long Duk Dong doing our best 80s and 90s.
0: What a flashback that is, literally.
1: Right?
0: Right.
1: Yeah, and all of these bands are phenomenal. And these bands will be playing the world-famous Pappy and Harriet stage for the first time, with the exception of Sin City All-Stars, because they're just old school goodness. But to have Long Duk Dong and the Ghost Notes up on that famous stage where Paul McCartney played and, all these famous people, it's really exciting for all of us.
0: JoshuaTree.org. That's Lisa Lynn Morgan. How about this? PRO, Public Relations Officer. I like that.
1: Yes. Yes.
0: Everything Joshua Tree. There it is.
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0: 106.9 The Eagle, Gen X, the comedy tour. It's coming into Rancho Mirage, Agua Caliente Casino, The Shell, Rancho Mirage. Late May. What is your name?
1: Andrea.
0: Andrea, it's your best friend in the world. Who is it?
1: Awesome. Eagle 106.
0: That's what I'm talking about. All right. So, Andrea, we have tickets to the Gen X Takeover. You texted Gen X, and guess what? It's your special magical moment. We're calling you back.
1: Awesome. Wow. Thank you so much. You are welcome. That's so exciting.
0: It's very exciting. That's what it is.
1: Now, it's going to be so fun.
0: Where are you exactly?
1: Palm Desert.
0: What's happening today? Anything fun?
1: I actually have a meeting with Desert Sands. I'm super excited with Kelly Mae Vollmer, the superintendent. Oh. And we are working with kids in the arts. So we do after-school programs, art, music, creative writing, and theater.
0: Andrea, do me a favor. Can you hold on a second? I want to talk about this on the air. I just want to give you your prize,
1: sure.
0: And we'll have Andrea. Sometimes you stumble into a guest, and there she is, Andrea. I'm the Eagle.

0: 106.9 The Eagle, Andrea from Palm Desert. Tell us about your day. You have a big one, big meeting planned.
1: So I'm Andrea Hecht. I'm an executive director for Tools for Tomorrow, and we do after-school creative arts and theater programs for children in the public schools. And we are meeting with today Dr. Kelly Mae Vollmer in our office to show her more about the program and to see how we can provide more programs for first through fifth graders in the Desert Sand schools.
0: That's amazing. Now tell us exactly what you do. Break that down. Like, pretend like we're in the meeting now. Only it's TK and I'm your friend, so let's practice a little bit. What do you have?
1: Okay, well, we do creative clubs. So it's art, writing, theater, and music. We will present, read an illustrated children's book or present an artist to the children, show them an art project or a music piece, and then help them create their own art. So they get to do hands-on art.
0: That's something we need. You know, we need music, we need art, and a lot of that is going away, which is really strange in California that we're struggling to make this happen for our kids.
1: Yeah, our creative economy runs on the arts, especially in California.
0: That's so true. So far, you sound great. I say, let's go for it, but, you know, good luck at your meeting today. She's going to make the final call, or he.
1: Thank you, she, and there's so much joy. You know, the kids get so much joy in the classroom from being able to do hands-on art and express themselves creatively. I don't know, Abby Carter was in our program.
0: I didn't know that. So that's our American Idol winner in India.
1: Yes.
0: You know, it's really important. I have a niece, and I've watched her growth. Without her art and the music programs in her school, she wouldn't be what she is today at 16 years old. Do me a favor. Would you call back either tomorrow or Monday and give us an update on how your meeting went for the kids?
1: Sure, yes. I'd love to. Thank you so much.
0: That's Andrea, Palm Desert's 106.9 The Eagle.
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0: 106.9 The Eagle had an extra pair of Firebirds tickets to give away. 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
1: Hello?
0: Hi. How you doing?
1: Hello?
0: Hi.
1: Psych, I'm not here right now.
0: Ah! That was amazing. We used to do stuff like that when I was 13. I don't know who you are, but that was awesome. All the roads are open today. Just so you know, especially Stephanie from Fantasy Springs, going to be in here after 8 o'clock with the entertainment report for the weekend.
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3: 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Games will be held Tuesdays, Wednesdays, Fridays, and Saturdays at Palm Springs Stadium. The Coachella Valley Firebirds dropped Game 1 of the Pacific Division Finals between the number 2 Colorado Eagles with a final score of 3-0 on Wednesday night. Colorado improves to 6-1 in the Calder Cup playoffs. Eagles goaltender Trent Miner has 4 shutouts this postseason. Coachella Valley is now 0-3 in playoff series openers. Governor Newsom announcing up to $30 million in grants to help prevent wildfires and restore the forests. The Regional Wildfire and Landscape Resilience Grant Program, funded by the 2024 California Climate Bond, the money will go to projects like clearing brush, controlled burns, and planting trees. Globally, wildfires have burned over 500,000 square miles in just the last 4 months. Several elected officials and community groups holding a press conference Wednesday denouncing recent widespread ice activity in the Coachella Valley. Organizers have confirmed more than 15 sightings of ice operations throughout the region and at least 5 arrests. Now, several leaders spoke out, including Palm Springs Mayor Naomi Soto and Riverside County Supervisor V. Manuel Perez. Here's that weather forecast for today. Plenty of sunshine, a high of 97 degrees with light wind. For tonight, clear and 72 overnight. For Friday, sunshine, a high of 99 degrees. I'm John Cruz.
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0: 106.9 The Eagle, fight. Bare knuckle fights. Coming to Acrisure Arena on May 22nd. A lot of people are texting fight to 760-866-1069. Who's this?
1: My name is Kathy.
0: How you doing?
1: Just woke up.
0: Me too. Only I woke up at 4 a.m. I'm just waking up now, so that makes two of us. We're good. I'm going to ask you an easy trivia question for these fight tickets. Bare knuckle fights. True or false? This bare knuckle fight happened in London, England. It was one of the first back in the day. When I say back in the day, I'm talking 1800s. Was it 6 hours long? Yes or no? True or false?
1: Yes.
0: Yeah, you're right. You've been listening, haven't you? Yes, you have. You've been listening. We like that. I love it when we give out the cheat sheet, then you know because you listen. All right, so I have a couple tickets for you.
1: Great.
0: All right, something to wake up for now, right?
1: That's right.
0: What's the plan for today? What do you have? Anything good?
1: Go grocery shopping, do some housework.
0: We have so much in common. Just waking up, groceries, housework. What city are you in?
1: I'm in Banning.
0: All right. Oh, wow. The very dusty 909. Thank you for listening this morning.

0: 106.9 The Eagle, finally. Our friend Stephanie from Fantasy Springs Resort Casino. It's the weekend report. Ooh, we have some big stuff, Steph.
1: We have some great stuff.
0: Mm-hmm.
1: And some of that stuff revolves around you because you just spoke to Lady A.
0: Oh, Hillary.
1: You know what? That's amazing. I don't think she does a ton of interviews.
0: Yeah, I was so, like, I think we have somebody calling in from Lady A, and she's like, hello. And I was like, oh my God, it's Hillary. You know what I mean? It's like,
1: yeah.
0: It's like getting, we have Robert Plant on the phone.
1: Right.
0: You know what I mean? You know what I mean? Like some of the people, Mick Jagger, Lady A, we have Hillary.
1: Right.
0: Very close. Very close. No, she was sweet. And I'll tell you, she was so full of heart and soul.
1: I was going to say, yes, she is that. She has that energy.
0: She has it. And we did literally make each other cry a little bit on the phone.
1: Oh, my goodness.
0: Yeah, we were talking about this, and she talked about this Texas experience, and then she was talking about her passion for her platform and how much she's...
1: Really?
0: I get, because you're like that, too. I love people. I love doing this.
1: You're empathetic.
0: I'm so into it. And she and I just related. And then I got off the air. And then we get off the air and all the real stuff happens.
1: You know, right, yes.
0: And it was like, like we literally, anyway. So back to you.
1: Yes. So they're performing the Saturday night 5-time Grammy Award winning Lady A. Just an incredible trio. Their harmonies are just a chef's kiss, if I can say that.
0: Say it all day long. What else do we have?
1: We got Bert Kreischer, shirtless. I don't know if he'll be shirtless, but he's going to be in town on Friday, May 22nd at the Big Room Special Event Center. It's his Permission to Party tour.
0: Oh, God.
1: And do you know that he inspired the movie Van Wilder? He's kind of like the character of Van Wilder.
0: I didn't know that.
1: He, in a 1997 Rolling Stones article, he was named the top partier at the number one party school in the country, which was Florida State.
0: Right?
1: So I didn't know.
0: You'd be number one party in Florida. That's saying a lot.
1: That is saying a lot. I mean, you think about his persona, and I do believe that is truly authentically him.
0: Oh, for sure.
1: So that's going to be funny. He's crazy.
0: What else do we have? Look at this list.
1: More comedy. Killers of Kill Tony. Okay, we just announced it last week.
0: We'll do that in part two. We'll talk about the big comedy show and the rest happening this weekend. That's Stephanie from Fantasy Springs Resort Casino. It's still 106.9 The Eagle.
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0: 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Stephanie is here from Fantasy Springs.
1: I am.
0: Resort Casino. And here we go. Back into the weekend report. Lady A this Saturday night.
1: This Saturday night, five-time Grammy winning Lady A. Tickets still available, so come on down. make it a champagne night.
0: 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It's a fantasyspringsresort.com. All right, let's keep it going, people.
1: Okay. We also just announced Killers of Kill Tony.
0: Now, what is that?
1: So, Kill Tony is Tony Hinchcliffe. Mm-hmm. It's the number one live podcast in the world. And what they do is they have comedians come in. Some are brand new, never done it before. Some have 10 years experience. And you get 1 minute to try to wow the judges, the panel, and the crowd.
0: Oh.
1: And so what we have 4 regulars that are coming. So they're like the top cream of the crop from the show. They're on the show all the time. And it's William Montgomery, who's crazy, so funny. David Lucas, who's known for roasting. We've got Hans Kim, who's very razor sharp wit, super funny, very silly. And then Martin Phillips, who's high energy. He's got a little bit of a disability, but I think it's cerebral palsy, maybe, but just kills it, literally, like the show is called, Killers of Kill Tony. So, yeah, tickets just went on sale for that, September 19th. I will be there. I love Kill Tony. And then we've got the Gene Simmons Band on June 13th, and going to be singing all the Kiss hits. And did you know he's got a 7-inch tongue? Like, they literally measured it.
0: Seven inches.
1: That's crazy to
0: me. He wasn't born with that, obviously.
1: I don't know. Because I mean, I can't imagine he would have had surgery.
0: Can you imagine as a young kid in Israel, that thing comes out?
1: Stop. I know. You never know.
0: You never know.
1: And he's also a fire breather, which I know, like, early Kiss days, he did that. But he's rated number 5 in the world as a fire breather.
0: I didn't know that.
1: I didn't know it either. I went down a Reddit rabbit hole.
0: Oh, I love it.
1: Right.
0: Gene Simmons, you know, to me, he feels like he should be worth $3 billion with everything he's done.
1: He might be.
0: No, $400 million. That seems low to me for Gene Simmons.
1: Really?
0: Yeah.
1: I thought it would be higher.
0: Way
1: too,
0: higher.
1: With the Rock and Brews and all of his merchandising. I mean, that's really where he really made his money.
0: Now, he's doing most of his investments all the time, everywhere, per week. I don't know. So, Gene Simmons, you get your tickets at the box office. Do we still do that?
1: Yeah, we still do that. Okay. Do it online. But make sure you go to our website. There is a lot of second party scammy stuff happening. So, make sure you buy the tickets directly from fantasyspringsresort.com.
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1: 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Games will be held Tuesdays, Wednesdays, Fridays, and Saturdays at Palm Springs Stadium. The Coachella Valley Firebirds dropped Game 1 of the Pacific Division Finals between the number 2 Colorado Eagles with a final score of 3-0 on Wednesday night. Colorado improves to 6-1 in the Calder Cup playoffs. Eagles goaltender Trent Miner has 4 shutouts this postseason. Coachella Valley is now 0-3 in playoff series openers. Governor Newsom announcing up to $30 million in grants to help prevent wildfires and restore the forests. The Regional Wildfire and Landscape Resilience Grant Program, funded by the 2024 California Climate Bond, the money will go to projects like clearing brush, controlled burns, and planting trees. Globally, wildfires have burned over 500,000 square miles in just the last 4 months. Several elected officials and community groups holding a press conference Wednesday denouncing recent widespread ice activity in the Coachella Valley. Organizers have confirmed more than 15 sightings of ice operations throughout the region and at least 5 arrests. Now, several leaders spoke out, including Palm Springs Mayor Naomi Soto and Riverside County Supervisor V. Manuel Perez. Here's that weather forecast for today. Plenty of sunshine, a high of 97 degrees with light wind. For tonight, clear and 72 overnight. For Friday, sunshine, a high of 99 degrees. I'm John Cruz.
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0: 1069 The Eagle out to Indio. Mary, we have some tickets to the Palm Springs Air Museum. It's Memorial Day. It's TK from 1069 The Eagle. How are we doing?
1: I'm doing all right. Thank you for asking.
0: Hey, I'm going to give you tickets to the Palm Springs Airdrop. I have extra tickets, and I saw you texted, so I'm going to give you something nice today.
1: Oh, thank you.
0: What's happening in Indio?
1: I'm a stay-at-home.

0: Mama. 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
1: So let's break down your morning. You get up. How many kids do you have?
0: I have 2, 1 pregnancy.
1: Very busy woman. I'm going to give you something nice for Memorial Day for your family.
0: Okay.
1: It is the Palm Springs Air Museum. It's an air show flower drop. It's an all-day event. Starts at 10 o'clock. Eagle's going to be out there with a bunch of great prizes to give away.
0: Thank you.
1: No problem. It's 106.9 The Eagle after 9 o'clock. Back to work.

0: All right, it's go time. It's 106.9 The Eagle. Firebirds, round three, game two. This Friday, we have a lot of Firebirds text at 760-866-1069. We're going to scroll up and down and pick one. Your last couple minutes to get your text in. Text Firebirds right now to the Eagle. Didn't score one goal last night. I've been holding off on the obvious. We lost. I didn't want to make a big deal out of it this morning, so we did other fun things. But the last time we scored was Saturday night. Here's Evan Pivnik, your voice of the Firebirds. Here's what it sounded like Saturday.
1: Chalet now in front of his own net. Chugnov off the boards. J.R. Avon, a step in the zone. Avon, score! J.R. Avon, and the Firebirds are going to round three. Turn the record over. We'll see you on the flip side. The Firebirds are going to take on the Eagles in the Pacific Division Finals. Into overtime, J.R. Avon and the Firebirds get the job done. They dethrone the Ontario Reign in upset.
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1: Wait, hang on, this is new?
0: The Eagle will say a word. You hear it, you text it. 760-866-1069. 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
1: 106.9 The Eagle, TK. What a morning. Thank you so much for listening. We're going to call that phone ring a drum roll because we're about to give somebody a four-pack of tickets to the Firebirds Friday night. Round three. Game two. Pick it up.
2: Hello.
1: Hi. What's your name?
2: Jonelle.
1: Jonelle, are you a big Firebirds fan?
2: We are.
1: Okay, when you say we, who?
2: My granddaughter.
1: Okay, so we're going to take the whole family with this four-pack.
2: Absolutely. She's 14, and she bought her own season tickets for next season.
1: Real? Oh, we love to hear that. They're going to love that. Evan Pivnik, are you listening? Season tickets. We're not going to be listening to you on Eagle. They're going to be there live, Evan Pivnik.
2: Yay!
1: He's the voice of the Firebirds. A little inside joke between he and I. Oh, my friend. What city are you in?
2: I'm in Joshua Tree.
1: Yeah, buddy. Dark skies, awesome nights. There it is, Joshua Tree. All right. Well, we have a four-pack of tickets, and I'm so glad you won. I'm so glad you picked up. I was trying many people off the air. Nobody's picking up, but you did. Congratulations.
2: Oh, my gosh. I've been waiting all morning.
1: Me too. Bianca's next.

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It's 106.9 The Eagle. Bianca hanging on a Thursday. Oh, yeah. One more day. Pretty much this is the weekend. Like, Friday, we come to work, but we call it casual Friday because we're casual

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Gonzalez. Jeff's an independent thinker. He's getting it done. Jeff Gonzalez, our assemblyman, June 2nd. Ad paid for by Jobs PAC, a bipartisan coalition of Calif's tax, because he knows too many are suffering. No wonder Republicans, Democrats, and independents trust Assemblyman Jeff Gonzalez. Jeff's an independent thinker. He's getting it done. Jeff Gonzalez, our assemblyman.

0: emotional.
1: Extremely emotional. And that's probably the first thing that I need to talk to about with a client is understanding that you got into this because of love. And unfortunately, we're now dealing with the reverse. The number one most important thing is understanding that this is almost a business deal at this point. And you need to look at it that way so that we can take emotions out of it.
0: What kind of assets are we talking about dividing?
1: It could be everything. I mean, think of that lamp that's the heirloom. But then, of course, there's vehicles. There's RVs. There's jewelry is a big one. Pets. But then also retirement accounts. All of your savings, bonds, anything that was acquired during the marriage by community property, that's what you have to deal with, whether it's divided or not.
0: Clarify community property, please.
1: Community property just means property acquired during a marriage. Also, you're looking at how the property was acquired. Was it acquired by separate funds, meaning I had money before I came into a marriage and it was in a separate account? Well, maybe it's not community property. But if it's acquired during the marriage with community funds, it's community property, and if there's a divorce, it needs to be split equally.
0: Molly Tucker with the law offices of Soda and Greenberg. 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

It's 106.9 The Eagle, Bianca, hanging on our Thursday. I am so ready for the evening. I have the ultimate girls' night. Okay, we're getting spray tans. We have a friend spray tanning us. And then we're going to get some margaritas somewhere. Probably looking crazy, because if you ever sat in a spray tan, you know that

0: 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When the temperature hits 106 degrees, text 106 to 760-866-1069 for your chance to win a pair of tickets to Palm Springs Surf Club. 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

In 1999, it's 106.9 The Eagle. I was trying to think what I was doing at that time. Probably preparing for Y2K and for the world to shut down. Man, what a time. It's the Eagle, Bianca, hanging out. You know, nothing happened then. We all just watched the ball drop and it sat there in the house thinking the power was going to go out. And no, we were good up until 2020. That's when the real issues began.

It's 106.9 The Eagle and our Firebirds back on the ice tomorrow. We're going to be hanging at the game. Definitely want to watch the game. Yeah, I didn't get to stick around Wednesday night because I had a little dinner after, but Friday, I gotta go represent. Gotta let the boys know I'm in the house. Let's win this. It's 106.9 The Eagle. If you ever can't make it to a game, though, we do play them here on our station for you.

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Bianca, closing out your lunch hour. It's 106.9 The Eagle. Lunch is actually my first meal of the day. I know they say breakfast is important, but coffee's my breakfast. So I'm about to go heat up my lunch. I don't usually like prep necessarily. What I do is I cook lots of extras when I make dinner, and then I just have that for the next 2 days because that's my lazy hack for life.

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And this is diabolical, especially if you live somewhere as warm as we are here in the desert. So 106.9 The Eagle, and we'll talk about Car Ranch. You heard it right, Car Ranch. Two words that should not go together. Coming up.

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Bianca, hang it out. If you've been listening to me for a while, you know I loathe rand's dressing. I had a bad experience when I was a kid. I used to like it, and then it spilled on my bed. It was a whole thing. Just the smell of it, I couldn't get it away, and now it makes me sick. Anyways, even sicker than that, sleeping in a bed of ranch. Car ranch, a thing. There's a girl that went viral on social media for keeping car ranch. So ranch in her car. So in case of emergency, she like needed it for dinner. She ran out to her car and grabbed it. Her mom was shocked and disgusted. Like, you probably are listening to the story right now. Yeah, I got to ask. You know, I keep hot sauce here in the studio. I mean, we all have that drawer at our house, right? The drawer is fine, but car ranch? You can't do that. I don't even like when the ranch packets sit out. I think they need to be refrigerated. And I don't even like ranch. It's just, in my mind, it doesn't make sense to leave ranch anywhere, especially in a hot car.

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It's 106.9 The Eagle, and we've teamed up with Agua Caliente in Cathedral City. They're doing a really fun giveaway for a Harley Davidson. Yeah. How cool is that? Like, I know they do cars, and that's awesome as well, but a Harley? Imagine you in a leather, well, maybe not a leather jacket here in the desert, a leather top, a vest maybe, some boots. I mean, you know, in the winter you can pull it out, but either way, super cool. Harley Davidson bike, all you got to do is sign up. Well, that's step one. Okay, you got to get signed up so you can get invited out to come and get in on the contest. That is at the Eagle 106.9.com.

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One of our favorites. It always goes quick, so set your reminder.

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2: 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Gonzalez wrote the bill to suspend the gas tax because he knows too many are suffering. No wonder Republicans, Democrats, and Independents trust Assemblyman Jeff Gonzalez. Jeff's an independent thinker. He's getting it done. Jeff Gonzalez, our Assemblyman, June 2nd. 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

And all right, guys, that is going to do it for me, Bianca, here on 106.9 The Eagle. I'm going to do one of my favorite feel-good things, and that's get a spray tan. I say if you can't tone it, tan it, okay? You always look good with a tan. And I don't like to be, I mean, I like being on the sun, but it's just not good, you know? So I figured this will be an easy way to give me some color as we're warming up and we're getting into short season.

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0: Are you ready for the suspense? It's Rick Dees reporting, and I have a confession to you. My home has been broken into and burglarized 3 different times.
1: Yikes.
0: What did the thieves get? It may shock you. Let me tell you now. What did the thieves get? The last time a thief broke in, I was in the house. I heard something. I heard a crash. And I didn't know what it was. I walked into another room, and there he was. He saw me, and instead of attacking, he escaped. He was in my bedroom. A thief. He had a mask on. He had gloves on. He knew what he was doing. He's a professional. And I tell you, scared the heck out of me. And I looked, and there it was in my closet. The drawer was open. And there, that forest green Rolex box. Inside every Rolex box is a Rolex watch. And it was open. And my Rolex box I had left there in case someone ever broke into my house. And in that Rolex box was nothing. Zero. He got nothing.
2: Yay!
0: He got nothing. And now I put this coating on my windows. Wasn't cheap. Try to get in now with any type of device breaking the window. Can't do it. Look it up online. It's worth putting on your window. Burglars, they're everywhere. Watch out. And when you turn your lights on, you're draining your power supply. But if you are going to have lights on at night, make sure they're motion detected and don't bother your neighbors. Right here. Burglars and a personal story. It's Rick Dees reporting.

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1: Oh, look at this. I have a photo of this. This is a great idea. 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It's a newly repurposed 747 jumbo jet. 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How about this? It's in Area 51. 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
1: D's Sleaze.
2: Oh, look at this on D's Sleaze. I had mentioned this before, but now it's a new record. Michael Jackson. Yes, the late Michael Jackson has shattered his personal best. His streaming numbers are through the roof. The entire Michael Jackson catalog has had a total of 137 million streams in the last 3 days. Did you hear that? Two of Michael's albums, Thriller and Bad, returned to the top 10. His greatest hits album is number 3. And the movie, Michael, have you seen it? $200 million? No. It's up to almost $500 million in revenue. Michael Jackson lives, and living big and streaming right here on
1: D's Sleaze.
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1: It's the Dees Quiz. And now, here's your host for the Dees Quiz, Rick Dees.
2: Oh, yes, it is the Dees Quiz. Thank you so much, Rick Dees, asking. Okay, food stamps. That's the subject, food stamps. How many dead Americans are receiving food stamps right now? This is from government information just received. How many dead Americans are receiving food stamps right now? Is it 75,000 dead Americans? Is it 185,000 dead Americans? Or is it 1.5 million dead Americans receiving food stamps? What's your answer? The answer is 185,000 dead people right now receiving food stamps. Yikes. You can check it out. It is Rick Dees. We're alive with all the Dees Quiz.

Oh, yeah, it is. Rick needs something great for your next party, and there's party season right now. Have you heard of Partyful? That's right, Partyful. You got to get this app. Let me run it down for you coming up in today's Planet of the Apps.

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2: 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And Rick Dees introducing Partiful, P-A-R-T-I-F-U-L. 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

0: All right, here we go. I just love this. Back into it, Rick Dees, and I have it finally. What are the four questions that will keep your relationship, your love happy, whether it's marriage or whether it's just you're very serious? What four questions? I have them. They're on the Dees Hot List coming up.
1: 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There'll be peace when

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1: All right, here we go. The four questions. Rick Dees, we talked about this before on the hot list today. What are the four questions that will keep your relationship, your marriage, your dating hot? What are they? Okay, listen, number one, every day, what did you do for yourself today? Now, women love this. What did you do for yourself today? And make sure you sincerely ask it. Number two, once a month, you're advised to say, what is something you're working on in your life? And what may I do to help? Ask each other, what is something you're working on in your life? And is there any way I can help? Number three, every few months, have the courage to say, listen, is our relationship going in the direction you want? Are we? If not, what would you like me to change? Or what can we change? Is our relationship going in the right direction, the direction you want? And listen for the answer. And here's one, the last one, number four. At least once a year, ask this question. What are your goals for the next 12 months? What are they? Doesn't matter what you say. What are your goals for the next 12 months? And get back and listen. Got it? These are the four questions, supposedly, that will keep you together. Let me know. It's Rick Dees up to speed on your Daily Dees Hot List today.
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5: I took mom to catch a ball game. Is it time to pick her up yet? And now, the top five reasons to visit Morongo. Number five.
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0: It's finally back. Smoking good times. Three cigars, scotch tasting, a food spread, and live music. May 17th, 5 p.m.
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